0: is Switch. Here's Alex, pedalling off to work. And here's Nikki, driving off for a morning coffee. You know the drill, Nikki. Allow at least 1.5 meters when overtaking cyclists, or more if driving over 30 miles per hour. 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

0: premise Sky News Centre at 2. Prince Harry will find out later how much he must pay towards the Daily Mail publisher's legal costs after losing his privacy case. It's reported the insurance covering the Duke and several other high-profile claimants falls £18 million short of Associated Newspapers' bill. It comes as Harry prepares to move his wife and children back to the UK. Crisis communications expert Andy Barr says it could help him win back public support.
1: I think with a bit of cameos here and there and a few candid pictures, actually, Harry would turn it round quite quickly. Meghan, on the other hand, has a bit more of an upward battle, and that's why I think she needs to kind of wait a little bit, see what the public reaction is, and then go from there.
0: Video footage shows French police being attacked by migrants who were trying to board a small boat headed for the UK. People wearing life jackets appeared to throw objects at officers, who then used parva spray against them before slashing the dinghy. The UK is marking its first National Day for Victims and Survivors of Terrorism. It's been set up to remember those who've been killed or affected by attacks. Brendan Cox is the co-founder of Survivors Against Terror, whose wife, the MP Jo Cox, was murdered by a terrorist.
2: Terrorism isn't about targeting the individuals in the vast majority of cases. It is an attack on the state. And therefore, we all have not only an opportunity, but a responsibility to remember those people that have been killed or whose lives have been disrupted by terror.
0: In sport, Rangers will take a narrow 1-0 lead to Czechia next week after coming out on top against Jablonec in the first leg of their Conference League playoff. Defending champion Carlos Alcaraz will make his return at the US Open after missing 4 months with a wrist injury. The 23-year-old triumphed at the Australian Open in January to become the youngest man to win all four Grand Slam titles. And the world's oldest person is celebrating her 117th birthday. Ethel Catherine from Surrey has marked the past year by meeting the king and even stroking a llama. That's the latest. I'm Daisy Steele.
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1: You're both on the same road. Same tarmac, same rules. Just a different number of wheels. Motorbikes aren't in your way. They're on their way, just like you. So use your mirrors. Check before you maneuver. And be aware of motorbikes. Because when we look out for each other, everyone gets where they're going safely. Motorbike safety. It's on all of us. National Highways. You're both on the same road. Same tarmac, same rules. Just a different number of wheels. Motorbikes aren't in your way. They're on their way, just like you. So use your mirrors. Check before you maneuver. And be aware of motorbikes. Because when we look out for each other, everyone gets where they're going safely. Motorbike safety. It's on all of us. National Highways.
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1: It's the sound of your mates alive. It's getting to more gigs this year and the next. It's the sound of saying, I got you, mate. It's the sound of mates enjoying even more of this. It's the sound of mates getting home instead of here. Click your seatbelt, because you're twice as likely to be killed or seriously injured if you don't think.
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0: From the Sky News Centre at 3. Prince Harry's return to the UK will likely be overshadowed today when he could be ordered to pay millions of pounds towards the Daily Mail's publisher's legal costs. The Duke of Sussex was among several high-profile figures who lost a privacy case against Associated Newspapers last month. In a video published after the verdict, editor-in-chief Paul Dacre hit out at the claimants.
1: The truth is that this trumped-up action, which has cost well over £50 million and wasted a huge amount of valuable court time, should never have been brought to trial.
0: Video footage shows French police being attacked by migrants who were trying to board a small boat headed for the UK. People wearing life jackets appeared to throw objects at officers, who then used parva spray against them before slashing the dinghy. Pakistan's former Prime Minister Imran Khan has been taken to hospital following a court order. The 73-year-old has been in custody on corruption charges, which he claims are politically motivated, since August 2023. The UK is marking its first National Day for victims and survivors of terrorism. It's been set up to remember those who've been killed or affected by attacks. In sport, Rangers have a narrow 1-0 lead against Czech side Jablonec after the first leg of their Conference League playoff. But manager Derek McInnes says it wasn't an easy watch.
2: You get the punters up, they're singing, they're getting behind the team, they said, here we go. And we inexplicably make one or two little wrong errors of judgment, and we have to defend a corner, and it brings an anxiety again.
0: Brighton were held to a goalless draw by Tromso in Norway. Motherwell lost 3-1 at home to Freiburg, while Hearts and Rapid Vienna drew 2-2. And the world's oldest person is celebrating her 117th birthday. Ethel Catterham from Surrey has marked the past year by meeting the king and even stroking a llama. That's the latest. I'm Daisy Steele.
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0: from the Sky News Centre at 4. Prince Harry will find out later how much he must pay towards the Daily Mail publisher's legal costs after losing his privacy case. It's reported the insurance covering the Duke and several other high-profile claimants falls £18 million short of Associated Newspapers' bill. It comes as Harry prepares to move his wife and children back to the UK. Crisis communications expert Andy Barr says the move could help him win back public support.
1: I think with a bit of cameos here and there and a few candid pictures, actually, Harry would turn it round quite quickly. Meghan, on the other hand, has a bit more of an upward battle, and that's why I think she needs to kind of wait a little bit, see what the public reaction is, and then go from there.
0: French police are becoming more effective at stopping small boats crossing the Channel, according to the Home Office. It says 185 potential crossings involving more than 4,000 migrants have been intercepted this summer. Our chief political correspondent John Craig says the government believes its deal with France is beginning to make a difference.
2: The Home Secretary, Shabana Mahmood, says the deal is already having a real impact. She says it's stopping crossings before they happen and disrupting criminal gangs.
0: Former Pakistani Prime Minister Imran Khan has been taken to hospital amid concerns about his health. The 73-year-old has been behind bars since 2023 and is serving a 17-year sentence on corruption charges, which he says are politically motivated. Rangers will take a narrow 1-0 lead to Czechia next week after coming out on top against Jablonec in the first leg of their Conference League playoff. Brighton were held to a goalless draw by Tromso in Norway. Defending champion Carlos Alcaraz is set to make his return at the US Open after missing 4 months with a wrist injury. And the world's oldest person is celebrating her 117th birthday. Ethel Catherine from Surrey was born in 1909 and is the last surviving person who was a subject of Edward VII. That's the latest. I'm Daisy Steele.
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0: From the Sky News Centre at 5, Prince Harry's return to the UK will likely be overshadowed today when he could be ordered to pay millions of pounds towards the Daily Mail's publisher's legal costs. The Duke of Sussex was among several high-profile figures who lost a privacy case against Associated Newspapers last month. In a video published after the verdict, editor-in-chief Paul Dacre hit out at the claimants.
1: The truth is that this trumped-up action, which has cost well over £50 million and wasted a huge amount of valuable court time, should never have been brought to trial.
0: French police are becoming more effective at stopping small boats crossing the Channel, according to the Home Office. It says 185 potential crossings involving more than 4,000 migrants have been intercepted this summer. Pakistan's former Prime Minister Imran Khan has been taken to hospital following a court order. The 73-year-old has been in custody on corruption charges, which he claims are politically motivated. The UK is marking its first National Day for victims and survivors of terrorism. It's been set up to remember those who've been killed or affected by attacks. Rangers have a narrow 1-0 lead against Czech side Jablonec after the first leg of their Conference League playoff, but manager Derek McInnes says it wasn't an easy watch.
2: You get the punters up, they're singing, they're getting behind the team, they said, here we go, and we inexplicably make one or two little wrong errors of judgment, and we have to defend a corner, and it brings an anxiety again.
0: Brighton were held to a goalless draw by Tromso in Norway. Motherwell lost 3-1 at home to Freiburg, while Hearts and Rapid Vienna drew 2-2. And a 15-foot python, which lives at Chester Zoo, is believed to be the first snake in the world to receive a cancer treatment normally used on humans. Vets used electrochemotherapy after a tumour returned on the jaw of the 23-year-old reptile, which is named after actress Jodie Foster. That's the latest. I'm Daisy Steele.
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1: There are two types of drive you can have on the motorway. One that feels like this. Or one that feels... like this. The difference is just a few little changes. Like giving more space to the car in front, or not hogging the middle lane. Because being a little more considerate on the road actually reduces congestion and collisions, which transforms everyone's journey. So we all feel a little less and a lot more National Highways.
2: What about my phone call? I want to call my for Emily.
3: Too late now.
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6: Yeah.
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3: 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Once you're in, the British government can't get you out. 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

0: From the Sky News Centre at 6. There are reports that one of the reasons the Duke and Duchess of Sussex are coming back to the UK is because Meghan's got an acting gig. We learnt on Wednesday night the couple are to live outside London and they've already enrolled their kids in British schools. Questions around the family's security remain, with Harry expected to pay for protection. Former Met Police Chief Superintendent Dal Babu says there could be exceptions.
1: There will be an intelligence-based check looking at what the intelligence is. And if there is on a case-by-case situation where additional security is required, then I'm sure the authorities will make sure that's provided.
0: The Conservatives are criticising new numbers claiming French authorities are preventing more small boat crossings in the Channel. The Home Office says in the 3 months after a new deal with France was signed, 185 crossings have been stopped. The Tories insist the figures are a joke. Here's our chief political correspondent, John Craig.
2: The Home Secretary, Shabana Mahmood, says the deal is already having a real impact. She says it's stopping crossings before they happen and disrupting criminal gangs.
0: Imran Khan's returned to prison after being temporarily moved to hospital following concerns about his health. The former Pakistani Prime Minister has been behind bars since 2023 on corruption charges, which he calls politically motivated. Today's the very first dedicated Memorial Day for victims and survivors of terrorism in the UK. It's designed to recognise the widespread impact of terror. Rangers will take a narrow 1-0 lead to Czechia next week after coming out on top against Jablonec in the first leg of their Conference League playoff. Brighton were held to a goalless draw by Tromso in Norway. And forecasters are warning the UK could face a wetter next few months because of a rare strong El Nino. It happens when parts of the Pacific Ocean become unusually warm. That's the latest. I'm Fader Silver.
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0: From the Sky News Centre at 7. Reports in some of this morning's newspapers say the Duchess of Sussex has got an acting job. They think that's a big part of Meghan and Harry's decision to come back to the UK. The couple have enrolled their two kids in British schools. Crisis communications expert Andy Barr says the move could help Harry win back public support.
1: I think with a bit of cameos here and there and a few candid pictures, actually Harry would turn it round quite quickly. Meghan, on the other hand, has a bit more of an upward battle, and that's why I think she needs to kind of wait a little bit, see what the public reaction is, and then go from there.
0: The Home Secretary is hoping footage of French police stopping people making the dangerous journey across the Channel in small boats will boost support for a recent deal she signed. The Home Office says authorities in France prevented 185 attempted crossings in the 3 months after the agreement. Former Pakistani Prime Minister Imran Khan's back behind bars after being moved to hospital following health concerns. He's in jail accused of corruption, which he denies. Campaigners say it's a national scandal survivors of terrorist attacks are still being mistreated. A report on the first ever dedicated Memorial Day for victims of terrorism in the UK is critical of the compensation process. Co-author Brendan Cox, whose wife MP Jo Cox was murdered, says immediate financial assistance still needs addressing.
2: Can you afford to keep up the costs on your mortgage, to adapt the house that you live in if you no longer can get up the stairs because of your injuries? And at the moment, that compensation scheme is not only unfit for purpose, it is actively re-traumatising survivors.
0: Rangers laboured to a 1-0 win over Czechside Jablonec in the Conference League first leg playoffs at Ibrox. There were draws for Hearts, Hibs and Brighton. And the world's oldest person celebrating her 117th birthday, Ethel Caterham from Surrey, has marked the past year by meeting the king and stroking a llama. That's the latest. I'm Faye De Silva.
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4: This morning in Birmingham, it's a mild, cloudy start with a fair chance of a few light showers early on, then turning drier into mid-morning. Through the afternoon, the cloud will hang around and temperatures will rise to about 18 degrees. But the risk of scattered showers edges up again later in the day. So expect a mostly cloudy, mild day overall. Driest around the middle of the day, with pockets of rain possible by late afternoon.
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0: It's all right. We're here. It is Friday morning, and it's the 21st of August, 2026. This is Switch Radio Breakfast. I'm Ben Ellis. Yeah, apologies for yesterday. Just couldn't get access to the equipment, if you know what I mean. But I think we're okay now. Yes. Plenty to come on this Friday morning, starting with a look at the front pages of the papers coming next.
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0: Jamiroquai, White Knuckle Ride. Friday morning, Switch Radio Breakfast at Channel 4. News music in the background tells us that it is time for a look at the front pages of the papers. And where should we start this morning? Okay, Prince William and the future of the royal family remain the King's priority, reports The Times, after it was revealed that Prince Harry will return to the UK with his wife Meghan and their children later this month. The Sussexes move back to Britain. Could cost £5 million a year in security costs, writes the Daily Mail. The royal family's annual summer gathering at Balmoral Castle in Scotland has turned into a summit on the Sussexes' return to the UK, according to The Sun. The Daily Telegraph writes that Harry is hoping to regain the King's trust when he returns to the UK with his family later this month. US sources say the Duke and Duchess of Sussex are moving to the UK from California because of Donald Trump, according to the Daily Star. Harry and Meghan will not be welcomed back into royal life when they move back to the UK, writes the Daily Mirror. Investors renewed their selling of US government bonds despite Treasury Secretary Scott Bessent's intervention to prop up the market, reports the Financial Times. Harry will not return to royal life when he moves back to the UK later this month, say the Daily Express. Equalities Minister Bridget Phillipson has said racism and sexism have become normalised in the UK. That's The Guardian this morning. Security plans remain uncertain for the Duke and Duchess of Sussex when they return to the UK later this month, say the Eye. A shopkeeper who helped rescue victims of an alleged arson attack before defying a hosepipe ban to tackle the fire features on the front of the Metro. And that's the front page of the papers this Friday morning here on Switch Radio.
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0: Made for Birmingham. It's the award-winning Switch Radio New from Ellie Goulding for Season at 18 minutes past 7 Friday morning. If you're waking up on this, it's a rather chilly Friday morning, it has to be said, and it is your birthday today. We're going to find out which famous people you share your big day with later on in this hour. Three brilliant Midlands Music Guarantee tracks to play for you. Three visits to the Midlands Magazine. We've got the shout-out to our early workers, Showbiz News as well. The answer to Wednesday's Twitter, because we weren't here yesterday, so you had an extra day. We'll give that to you very shortly.
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what I want without you in mind. I try to change, but it's hard to change. When I get it wrong, you get it right, and I'm just a loner in your social life. And I'm always late, and I always say, I gotta break these habits before I die. I just need some time.

0: Switch Radio Breakfast here on this Friday morning. Hope all is well with you. Yeah, you got an extra day to figure out the toilet that we set you on Wednesday, because we weren't here yesterday to give you the answer. There were two pears hanging on a tree. One man walked by and took a pear. Soon after, a second man took a pear from the tree. However, even after both men took fruit from the tree, there was still a pear left on the tree. How could this be? So there were two pears hanging on a tree. One man walked by and took a pear. Soon after, a second man also took a pear from the tree. However, even after both men took fruit from the tree, there was still a pear left on the tree. How could this be? It's a play on words. It's how you spell the word pear. Because there were two pears hanging on a tree. P-A-I-R-S. One man walked and took a pear. So he took two. Soon after, a second one also took a pear, P-E-A-R, from the tree. So the second only took one pear, leaving there one pear on the tree. Pears and pears, different spellings of different words, but they sound exactly the same.
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On the half hour, all day, every day, it's the Midlands Music Guarantee here on Switch Radio, championing local artists. It's just what we do. Jackie Graham and Round and Round, our first one of the day. One more for you on the way in about an hour's time. Could be from any era, genre, or style of music. They could be legends. You could be hearing them for the very first time. And it could even be your very own music. 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

0: Mate for Birmingham, it's the award-winning Switch Radio, Belinda Carlisle. And Leave a Light On. We had Pink before that with Just Like Fire. Friday morning with me, Ben Ellis. We got birthdays on the way next.
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3: 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Click your seatbelt, because you're twice as likely to be killed or seriously injured if you don't think.
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0: Killers, My Own Soul's Warning. Friday, 21st of August, 2026. If it is your birthday today, we're going to find out which famous people you share your big day with. Quite a few posthumous ones today, which we will get to. But it's Kim Cattrall's birthday today. Kim Cattrall of Sex and the City. Not many people know, was born in Liverpool. 70 today is Kim Cattrall. That's quite incredible. Laura Haddock is 41, actress in Game of Thrones, and of course was in the first Inbetweeners movie, the one who ended up being Will's girlfriend. You know, it's quite the love story, wasn't it? Yes. It's Glenn Hughes' birthday today. He's 74, British singer-songwriter. He was in the third and fourth iterations of Deep Purple and was part of Black Sabbath in the 1980s as well. Chantal Houghton was born in 1983 on this day, so that would make her 43. Television personality, glamour model, media personality, columnist and novelist, and I think she won Big Brother in one of the early series. Liam Howlett of The Prodigy is 55 years old today. Kate Robbins, a comedian, actress and singer, I think she was a voice artist on Spitting Image back in the day, is 64 years old today. And as we said, there's a lot of posthumous birthdays today. Donald Dewar, Scottish politician, he was the First Minister of Scotland from 1999 to 2000. He was born on this day in 1937. I think he actually died in office. Joe Strummer of the band Who Changed Our Lives, The Clash, was born on this day in 1952, so he would have been 74 years old today. William the Fourth, King of England, the Prince Regent before that, effectively who Hugh Laurie played in Blackadder, but the real man, was born on this day in 1765. And Princess Margaret, Countess of Snowdon, the younger daughter of King George VI and the Queen Mother, sister of the late Queen, was born on this day in 1930.
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1: 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Coming up to 5 to 8 on this Friday morning. News is on the way very shortly. And, well, we're a little over an hour away from the Super Switch Hour. That is how we do things from now on Super Switch on a Friday morning here on Switch Radio Breakfast. Our weekly football predictions game where we try and predict the scores for our teams who are involved, and it's of course the return of the Premier League for this weekend. It actually gets underway tonight at the Emirates. Champions Arsenal against winners of the Championship, Coventry City. Coventry back in the Premier League for the first time in 25 years, which is it's incredible when you think about it, because they were always top flight back in the day, were Coventry. There's no doubt about that. And yeah, they're back to take on the reigning champions. But our thoughts turn to tomorrow, 12:30 kickoffs for Birmingham City against Bristol City, and also Solihull Moors in action live on Switch Radio.
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1: And we're looking at West Brom against Burnley Sunday and Brighton against Aston Villa. Try and get some points at the start of a brand new season.
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1: From the Sky News Centre at 8, reports suggest Meghan Markle could be making a return to acting, and that is one of the reasons for the Sussexes moving back to the UK. She and Prince Harry are said to have already enrolled their children in British schools, but questions remain over who will pay for their security. The Prime Minister's called it a private matter. Former Royal Protection Officer David Robinson thinks it's needed.
2: He should get protection of a sort, and I think his family should get the protection if they come to be residents in the United Kingdom. From a sort of moral point of view, I think the mistakes of the past can very much paralyse the future.
1: French police are said to have prevented 185 small boat crossings in 3 months after a deal was signed with the UK. The Home Secretary signed a £662 million agreement with France in April to clamp down on people smuggling. Hundreds of pharmacies are considering closing because of rising business rates. A survey by the National Pharmacy Association found almost half are considering shutting their doors. The Met Office says the UK could be in for a wetter and stormier autumn and early winter. It's because part of the Pacific Ocean is getting much warmer than usual in a weather event called El Nino. Forecasters say this one could be the strongest they've seen in modern times. Our correspondent Barnaby Papadopoulos explains.
3: It's a kind of tropical storm that occurs when sea temperatures in the eastern Pacific rise 0.5 degrees Celsius above average. However, scientists are warning this year that we could see a natural warming of 3 degrees.
1: The UK's marking its first National Day for Victims and Survivors of Terrorism. It's been set up to remember those who've been killed or affected by attacks. And retail sales fell by 0.5% in July after stronger growth in the 2 months before that. Some stores claim their summer sales began earlier than usual. That's the latest. I'm Faye De Silva.
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5: This morning in Birmingham, it's a mild, cloudy start with a fair chance of a few light showers early on, then turning drier into mid-morning. Through the afternoon, the cloud will hang around and temperatures will rise to about 18 degrees. But the risk of scattered showers edges up again later in the day. So expect a mostly cloudy, mild day overall. Driest around the middle of the day, with pockets of rain possible by late afternoon.
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0: 7 minutes past 8. Friday morning. Yes, it is quite chilly. First thing, it's quite a lot of rain yesterday as well, wasn't there? Hope you're well. Looking forward to the weekend. Looking forward to the Castle Vale Festival, which we'll tell you more about a little bit later on in the Midlands Magazine. We've got the second Midlands Music Guarantee track to play for you, as well as showbiz to do, local news headlines, and the shout out to our early workers, which, believe it or not, is coming next.
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Switch Radio Breakfast. Friday morning with me, Ben Ellis. It is time at 11 minutes past 8 to salute the hearty stock, the core of Britain, the backbone of this nation. We are talking about our early workers. We're talking about anybody who gets up ridiculously early, first thing in the morning, and goes to work for a living, maybe voluntarily, maybe vocationally, for the love of the job. Now, I was going to mention this yesterday, but circumstances were beyond our control and we couldn't be here. Of course, yesterday was GCSE results day.

You know, it's all done electronically now. So by this time yesterday, you'd have had a look at your phone, you'd have seen your results, and you'd have been suitably happy or a little bit disappointed, depending on what was there. Pales in comparison to my experience nearly 30 years ago when I went to get my results. You had to actually go into school and get the results, open an envelope and all that. And the tables in the hall at school were divided by alphabetical order. So it was like A to D, E to so on. Well, I went by first name. Yeah, that last name, Ellis, Bog Table. Early workers in Birmingham, the Black Country, and Solihull, we salute you and thank you.

0: made for Birmingham City, award-winning Switch Radio with Cover Drive and Sparks. 16 minutes past 8 Friday morning. Got some information for you on the buses in Bawdsley. There is a short notice diversion, the 8A and C, so that's both directions via Munt Street, Green Lane, Coventry Road and Cattell Road. Short notice diversion is what they're saying. And rail ticket acceptance, of course, on the 4, the 4A, the 5, the 17A, the 60, the 72, the X2, the 97, the 97A, the X12, X1, 8A and C, the 6, the 49 and the 76. Until further notice, NX West Midlands will be accepting rail tickets from those services between Snow Hill and Solihull.
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0: freezing.
1: Mimi Webb and freezing, which, you know, it feels like it is today. When there's a drop in temperature, even a slight one after it's been so hot, yeah, oh yeah, I had to close the windows and everything. It was mad. Switch Radio Breakfast here on this Friday morning, 8:22 is the time. Some local headlines. An 11-strong gang who tried to smuggle 460 kilos of cannabis worth nearly £14 million into Birmingham Airport has been convicted. The group paid excess baggage charges to fly the drugs from Thailand via Paris, with each courier carrying 20 kilograms in two suitcases fitted with the Apple AirTags. A clean-up operation is underway on Gorleston Road in Worstock, where six homes were destroyed in last week's wildfires. Residents say they're reassured by council crews clearing debris, though some remain concerned about security with fencing yet to go up. And at 60, Dudley Council leader Patrick Harley is stepping into the boxing ring for charity, losing 6 stone ahead of tonight's fight against former councillor Shaz Salim at Dudley Town Hall. He hopes to raise £30,000 for local good causes. 6 stone. Get into the boxing ring. That's quite impressive. Midlands Music Guarantee track number 2 is coming soon right now. Classic Deacon Blue.

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0: It's exactly 8:30. And it is Friday morning. And this is Switch Radio Breakfast with Midlands Music Guarantee track number 2. And this is an absolute corker. We adopted them. They were formed in Moseley in 2002. They call themselves Editors, and this

0: bit of auto-tune, and you end up with the biggest selling single of 1998. 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Just turned 20 to 9. We've got showbiz news on the way. 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

0: REM, The Sidewinder Sleeps Tonight. Yes, I always thought it said calling John Major. Minutes to 9, Friday morning, Switch Radio Breakfast. Let's do some showbiz news then, and the story that's dominated the week over in the United States. Police are launching a criminal investigation into the unexpected death of Hayden Panettiere. The Heroes and Nashville star died at the age of 36 in South Carolina on Sunday. An initial investigation had reportedly found no obvious signs of trauma, but authorities are now looking into whether criminal conduct may have played a part in her death. The circumstances remain under investigation and no one has been charged. Hayden had previously spoken publicly about her struggles with addiction and her mental health. Authorities are still working to establish exactly what happened. And meanwhile, UK cinemas are considering banning Meta's AI-powered smart glasses over fears that they could be used to secretly record films. The glasses have a built-in camera and can record video, raising concerns about copyright infringement and privacy. The UK Cinema Association says many major cinema operators are considering policies to restrict or prohibit camera-enabled smart glasses. The industry is also having to weigh up the potential benefits of the technology, including accessibility features for people with visual or hearing impairments, against the risk of covert filming and piracy. No nationwide cinema has been introduced at this stage. No nationwide cinema ban has been introduced at this stage. And Sandra Bullock has opened up about the devastating loss of her long-term partner, Brian Randall. Randall died in 2023 at the age of 57 following a three-year battle with ALS. But Sandra Bullock has revealed that she experienced a long period of grief while caring for him, saying the trauma of the situation was intensified because Randall had asked her to keep his illness private. She says she felt isolated during the COVID pandemic while trying to balance caring for Randall and looking after their family. Bullock largely stepped away from the spotlight following his death, but is now preparing to return to the big screen in Practical Magic 2 alongside Nicole Kidman.
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0: 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Always a nightmare when you're trying to rush out the house, isn't it? Nearly 9 o'clock, the news is next, and then it is the Super Switch Hour. We're trying to predict some football scores for our teams this weekend.
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0: from the Sky News Centre at 9. There are reports one of the reasons the Duke and Duchess of Sussex are returning to the UK is because Meghan's got an acting gig. The couple are expected to live outside London with their two children, but there are questions over who will pay for the family's security, with some estimates putting the annual bill at £5 million. Former Metropolitan Police Chief Superintendent Dal Babu says there could be a mix.
1: There will be an intelligence-based check looking at what the intelligence is, and if there is on a case-by-case situation where additional security is required, then I'm sure the authorities will make sure that's provided.
0: French police have prevented almost 200 small boat crossings following a deal with the UK. The Home Office says figures show a 5% increase for the number of journeys stopped by authorities compared to last year. A weather pattern that happens every 2 to 7 years is being blamed for a forecast wet autumn and cold winter for Britain. El Nino can last around a year, and today the Met Office warns this one could be the strongest ever. Hundreds of pharmacies are considering closing because of rising business rates. A survey by the National Pharmacy Association found almost half are considering shutting their doors. It warns further closures could leave some communities without a local service. Here's former chairman Nick Kay.
2: Community pharmacy can't increase the cost of the medicine that the NHS pays. You know, we can't add extra additional costs onto those NHS services. So when things like business rates go up, actually we're trying to then work within a fixed income bracket, which is really difficult.
0: Retail sales dipped last month as clothing fell at the fastest rate for more than a year. Official figures show volumes dropped by 0.5% in July compared with the previous month. And Rangers will take a narrow 1-0 lead to Czechia next week from the first leg of their Conference League playoff. They beat Jablonec at Ibrox. That's the latest. I'm Faye De Silva.
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4: This morning in Birmingham, it's a mild, cloudy start with a fair chance of a few light showers early on, then turning drier into mid-morning. Through the afternoon, the cloud will hang around and temperatures will rise to about 18 degrees. But the risk of scattered showers edges up again later in the day. So expect a mostly cloudy, mild day overall. Driest around the middle of the day, with pockets of rain possible by late afternoon.
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0: Friday morning, it's the Super Switch Hour. The way we do things now, on a Friday morning after 9 o'clock, we dedicate almost all of the hour to trying to predict some football scores. Very simple game, even though we've added some new elements to it for this season. 3 points if we get a score absolutely right for one of our local teams' matches this weekend. Normally, we'd always get 1 point if we get the correct outcome, not the correct score, but we've added this year 2 points for the correct margin. So, for example, if we predict a score of 2-0 and it's 3-1, you'd get 2 points. And it really did show its teeth, that new scoring system, last week, I have to say. This is week two of about 40, and, we got off to a flyer last week, I think it's fair to say. But top of the table, looking to regain the title after last season, the winner of the previous 2 years on Super Switch...
1: A win, a loss, a win, a loss. A win, a loss, a win, a loss.
0: It is the star of the Crazy Shadow Talks football YouTube channel, fan of West Bromwich Albion. Got his team score absolutely spot on last week, even though there was a blatant handball and that goal should never been given in a million years and there should be VAR in the championship, but that's another argument for another day. Jonathan Wimbush.
2: Yes, good morning, Ben. I'm just as shocked as you are that I've got a correct score on the first day, but we'll get to all the goals a bit later, but if they're given, they're given. So
0: if they're given, they're given. What a philosophy that is for the rest of humanity to follow, an example of how to live your life. If they're given, they're given. But yeah, got 4 points last week, did Mr. Wimbush. So he got 1 point alongside his correct score for West Bromwich Albion against Norwich City. We have in second place a guy who has decided to grace us with his presence this week. Fresh off working at the European Athletics Championships at the Alexander Stadium, and more significantly, it meant he had nothing better to do on a Thursday night, which means he can be with us on a Friday morning. It is Rob Richards. Rob, good morning.
3: Good morning. Yes, fashionably late, but yeah. We're here nonetheless.
0: You also weren't here on Wednesday afternoon. Do you want to tell us about that?
3: Wednesday afternoon? What happened then?
0: I've got no recollection. On this station.
3: Yes, I wasn't there.
0: Yeah. We noticed.
3: Yeah. Oh, did you? Mm. Oh, you and the other two listeners that tune into my drawling over the air. I don't know. I had to watch some paint dry or something, I think.
0: You had to watch. That's not no way to talk about the European Athletics Championships, Rob. It was a great event that was held in our.
3: It was great. It was it was really good. Really enjoyed it. Interviewed a lot of the top stars, and I wasn't really a fan. Not that there's anything wrong with it, but I've just really been a one sport man. It's just been football for me. But really got into the athletics. Some good stories and good narratives and characters in it. So sign me up for the next round. I'm there.
0: Well, I was watching the marathons on Sunday morning. On the course that they'd set out, didn't realise there were that many like hills on the roads of Birmingham.
3: You don't notice
0: it when you're actually walking up and down those streets all the time, and then you say they've got to run up that street that's just off Colmore Row and then turn right to go up to the finish line. I think, well, I couldn't run up that after running the previous 26 miles, but no, fair play to them. It was quite impressive. Equally impressive is the champion of Super Switch, here to defend her title after winning it last season. Got 1 point from last week. It is Kim Smith. Kim Smith in not necessarily a secret location, but Kim, if you'd like to tell us exactly where you are.
4: Yes, I am currently on the west side of Amsterdam, because Godfrey, who pops up on BHBN is actually covering the Dutch Grand Prix this weekend. So while he wanders off to the track every day, I go and find myself things to do in

0: Amsterdam.
1: and that's not an, that's not an assignment anybody's ever gonna give to Rob Richards. So it's understandable.
2: I wouldn't come back.
1: You wouldn't be back. No, there's no doubt about that. So yeah, going off to cover go karting. That's pretty good. Are the children racing well amongst themselves?
3: I think it's not going too bad. There's going to be a sprint race as well as the main race.
1: But they're
3: going
1: to run as well.
3: Yeah.
1: They're going to get out of the car and then dash over 100 metres.
2: That was last week with the athletics.
1: Yeah. Well, no wonder I saw Usain Bolt in the pit lane before one of the Grand Prix. So that's why he was there. Okay. Enjoy the trip, Kim, and I'm sure it will be. Sure, it will be well worth it. Ed Mackay is not with us this morning. He does have an excuse, though, unlike other people when they don't turn up. You know, some people turn up in another country this morning. Right. Yeah. Just saying. Ed Mackay is poorly sick. Not very well at all, unfortunately. I think it must be the sheer nerves ahead of the start of the Premier League. Premier League season and what have you, but got 1 point alongside Kim Smith and me start as you mean to go on, absolutely no points from last week.
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0: Super Switch back in just a moment. Just need to tell you that John Woodall is here at 10 o'clock this morning, as always, on a Friday. 3 hours of amazing music and brilliant conversation. He's an absolute legend. Patrick Lay is here at 1 o'clock this afternoon. Luke Edwards here at 3. Stephen Higgs will get you to the Urban Weekender from 5.
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0: But gets underway with the best DJs on the planet, looking after the house jam for David Lee. Mystical Blue flipping the switch at 8. Justin Storm with a Friday Night Takeover at 9. And John G. Paul in the mix from 11.
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0: So let's get started then. Of course, the Premier League does return this weekend. We'll get to that in due course. But we're going to start at St Andrews, 12:30 kickoff. So it's going to be on the televisions. What I like to call the social media derby. Hashtag BCFC all around. Birmingham City taking on Bristol City. Blues have made a solid start to the season, having yet conceded a goal in all competitions, and Bristol City got a bit of a pasting at home to Millwall in their opener last week. But Kim Smith over in a dodgy club in Amsterdam, it's a good start. It's a solid start, and it was actually one of the better nil nils at Sheffield United last week. It wasn't that bad a game, given though it was a goalless draw.
1: Yeah, it was. Yes, actually, for a nil nil, it wasn't too bad because often they're absolutely ghastly. But it was actually quite a sort of entertaining nil nil. So, you know, you take that if you're not bored to oblivion by watching a game of football. But yeah, obviously Blues back at home where they have been strong the last 2 years.
0: Absolutely, and some positive performances in the goalless draw. I say looking very solid at the back, and that's even with the likes of Dale Fry still to come in. So that's a positive, I thought. You know, and he's had his fair share of criticism. The goalkeeper stood up a couple of times when he was called upon to make important saves. So yeah, just keep hold of the clean sheets, and now start to look towards scoring some goals. And I mean, how do you feel about it, Kim? I mean, being so first home game of the season, and you're not going to be there, but how do you feel it's going to go? Birmingham City against Bristol City, Kim Smith.
1: Yeah, well, there's a couple of my trusty deputies there covering the game on Saturday lunchtime. Can we keep three sheets in a row? I don't know. I think I'm going to go for Blues 2, Bristol 1.
0: Can we keep three sheets in a row? I think. Okay. Do you mean clean?
1: Three
0: ones?
1: Clean sheets in a row. Duh.
0: We could have sheets.
1: Three sheets to the wind.
0: Three. You're in Amsterdam, all right? Let's bear that in mind.
1: It's very early.
0: On a weekender in Amsterdam, and she's thinking about three sheets to the wind. Put two and two together there and come up with about six. Rob Richards, as you're kind enough to, you know, be here. How do you think Blues are going to get on against Bristol City?
2: Yeah, I also don't think they will keep that sheet. So I think, speaking of sheet, I'm going to go for Blues 2, Bristol City 1.
0: Yeah, it's a figure of speech, that. You say 2-1 like Kim. So you're carrying on your tactic of last season.
2: Yeah, I'm already copying.
0: So, yeah. And as Ed Mackay is as well, Ed Mackay goes 2-1. To Blues. Jonathan Wimbush?
3: Well, we've spoke about Birmingham City not conceding any goals this season. Bristol City haven't scored any goals this season. So if ever there's a chance early doors for a clean sheet, it's going to be this game. I've gone slightly different. I've gone 1-0 to Birmingham.
0: 1-0 to Birmingham. If nothing else, Bristol City have the manager with the best last name in the entire division. Michael Scubala. I think that's just genius to have that as a last name. Lincoln fans might not agree, but there we are. I'm going to agree with Jonathan Wimbush. I think Blues are going to win this 1-0. Another clean sheet as well. Not sure he's going to get the goal, person. Might be Prisca, just like at Swansea a couple of weeks ago in the Carabao Cup. There we are. So that's 12:30. Also at 12:30, and it will be covered by our award-winning Switchsport team. All the games in the National League are kicking off at 12:30 to showcase the division. They've done a TV deal, I think it's with DAZN, and part of their initiative is to put all the games on at the same time and people can stream them if they want to see them. And Solihull Moors against Southend United is one of those games. As I say, Switch Radio sports team will be there at Damson Park. They've made a real shocking start to the season, though, have Solihull Moors. Two defeats in a row in the league. Another defeat in the National League trophy against the Middlesbrough under-21s in midweek. Jonathan Wimbush, it's not even been an inconsistent start, has it? It's been a very consistent start for Solihull Moors.
3: Yeah, consistently poor start for Solihull Moors, I'm afraid. And they come up against a team who has won both of their National League games in Southend. And, you know, they've had quite a few games at home, but they're not really making the home advantage count. And to be honest, for that reason, I'm going to go 2-0 Southend. It's going to be more doom and gloom for Solihull Moors, I'm afraid.
0: More doom and gloom for Solihull Moors. Ed Mackay agrees from his sick bed. Says Southend are going to beat Solihull Moors by 3-1. Kim Smith?
1: Well, I was going to say 2-0 to Southend. I was going to change it, but no, I think I'll stick with that.
0: Okay. Rob Richards?
2: Well, I have also gone Southend 2, Solihull 0.
0: Right, okay. This feature's just not going to work over the next 10 months. It's going to have to be... Rob Richards is going to have to go first for every game that we do from now on. It's going to be covered by our award-winning Switchboard team. 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The Listen Live link is available. But I'll be at the Castle Vale Festival while all of this is going on, just outside the Castle Vale Stadium. Switch Radio will be live on the FM as well, doing all that. The Colour Run's amazing at the Castle Vale Festival. It really is. So what they do, and my daughter took part in this last year, and hopefully we do have to leave kind of early, but because we've got to get off to a family do. But hopefully the Colour Run will have happened. So I guess it's like the sprint race in a Formula One. Everybody lines up at the start. They let off a klaxon, and you have to run, I'd say, 50 metres as fast as you can. And either side of the runners, they let off these kind of cannons of chalk, different coloured chalk. And you get coated from head to toe in all different coloured chalk. It's great fun. And so rather than watching Solihull Moors, that's what I'm going to be doing on Saturday afternoon. But I don't think that is going to help Solihull Moors. And I think the poor start to the season is going to continue. And I think that Southend United are going to win this by 4-2.
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0: Right on time. How about that? 9:30. Midlands Music Guarantee track number 3. Judas Priest. Take on the world.

0: 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It's the Midlands Music Guarantee here on Switch Radio. Championing local artists is what we are all about. Judas Priest, Take On The World, our final one on the show this morning. John Woodall has the next one for you at 10:30. 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

0: Continuing with Super Switch then, on the Super Switch Hour, on a Friday morning here on Switch Radio Breakfast, we are moving to Sunday lunchtime, high noon at the Hawthorns. Dirty Cheating, Handballing, West Bromwich Albion are taking on Burnley, and I ain't gonna let it go. So this is a high noon kickoff. I think ITV are screening it. That's why it's got the early treatment. Am I right in thinking both Jonathan Wimbush and Rob Richards are going to be there at this one?
1: Yeah. So, one of us will definitely turn up.
0: This is the thing. Switch Radio management have organised like a social session on the streets of Birmingham on Saturday night, and I was wondering if Rob Richards was going to turn up to this. Probably won't. If he's got to be at the Hawthorns for, let's say, 10:30 on a Sunday morning, then he probably won't be out late on Saturday night. But then again. The potential for an all-nighter is there with Rob Richards. We've seen it. We've done it. We've heard about it. I've even witnessed it. If a coach driver can be bribed with a McDonald's, anything can happen.
2: Two o'clock in the morning with milkshake up my face.
0: Milkshake. Yes, indeed. Yeah. All of this could happen in Amsterdam with Kim Smith as well. So. Burnley relegated from the Premier League. They came back to snatch a 2-2 draw against West Ham at Turf Moor last Sunday. And they looked like they were heading for defeat, but West Ham pretty much gifted them 2 goals to get back into the game. Dirty Cheating, Handballing West Brom. Una Hegabo anyway. Having said that, all joking aside, Jonathan Wimbush, the performance of Max O'Leary in the back four in front of Max O'Leary, they were exceptional. Because up until the point where the first goal went in, Norwich really were on top last week, and they had to stand firm, didn't they, and stand up to it. And then if you can nick a goal away from home, having defended stoutly throughout the whole of the game, then you do feel good about winning the game. And it was nice for West Brom to enjoy a win on the opening day of the season.
1: Yeah, it was. And, as you said, the defence was very resolute. Callum Stiles, George Campbell, Nat Phillips, all making some last-ditch tackles and last-ditch blocks. Because the onslaught of Norwich City for the first 60, 70 minutes or so was telling. And I thought to myself while watching the game, we could end up losing here because, if Norwich keep this up, eventually they're going to find a way past us. Max O'Leary as well, great goalkeeping display from him. And to set up the second goal the way he did as well, just calmly collected the ball, booted it upfield to Jimmy J. Morgan. And I won't go so far as to say it's goal of the season already, but definitely a contender for goal of the month for August. So Jimmy J. Morgan put it to bed, did put it 2-0. Chris Garden always scores against West Bromwich Albion for Norwich, so he got a late consolation. But yeah, even I've got to admit, and there are a few Baggies fans who are claiming this, and, it wasn't a handball, it came off his shin and that. No, it was a handball. Sorry, guys. But it was definitely a handball. And like I said, if the ref gives it, then, Norwich can feel hard done by, of course. But, with no VAR in the Championship, what are you going to do?
0: But at least you know, and you can take some comfort in the fact, that Una Hegabo is as good as Diego Maradona. My honest opinion of this is that he didn't mean to put the ball into the net with his hand. It's kind of a ricochet, and it's caught and it's gone off on his hand. But then to run off towards the touchline, celebrating as if he's just scored the winning goal in a World Cup final, that's what I have a problem with as far as that goes. They'd have still given the goal. There's no VAR or anything, but he could have been a bit sort of. Oh, I don't know. I don't even know what the word is. Too early in the morning. But there we go. Burnley, I suppose Jean Fleming is the threat because I mean, he scored more than 10 goals in the Premier League, and they got easily relegated. So you're bound to think he's going to score goals in the Championship. He got the two against West Ham last week, but you know, another chance for that defence, John, to
1: absolutely
0: to stand up and be counted.
1: Yeah, and obviously, you know, I seen Burnley on the final day of the Premier League last season when they played Wolves. Kim was there as well, so she can attest to this. Zian Fleming was all over the Wolves defence then, and he seems to have started how he finished last season. For that reason as well, I'm going to go for a 1-1 draw to kick off the home campaign at the Hawthorns, because Burnley, they have a lot of character and they showed it last weekend.
0: Okay, unfortunately for you, Ed Mackay from his sickbed disagrees, and he thinks Burnley are going to come away from the Hawthorns with a 2-1 victory. Kim Smith?
3: I am going for a 1-1 as well, Ben.
0: Okay. Just think about it, Rob. Okay? Just before give it some serious thought, okay? Please. You can't do it in silence. This is radio. The emergency.
2: I'm trying to start laughing.
0: Okay.
2: That sounds like one of my shows. Mm. So I think I am going to think for myself for once.
0: Wow. Did it hurt?
2: West Brom 2, Burnley 1.
0: 2-1 to West Bromwich Albion. I'm gonna go 2-2. I think, you know, despite what we've just said, you played two strikers and they both scored last week, and that's something to be that's something to be encouraged about. So, and with the home crowd behind them, who knows? Do we know how bad Diakite's injury was, John? I mean, he went off, didn't he?
1: Yeah, it doesn't look too serious, but James Morrison might not risk it.
0: What did you say?
1: James Morrison.
4: For the last time.
1: There we go.
0: Yeah.
1: It doesn't look too serious, but he might not risk him for this game. So I think the medical staff at West Brom are assessing the injury at the moment.
0: Okay. So, Sunday viewing all sorted. That one at midday should finish just to 2 o'clock, and then we're heading down to the south coast. Brighton and Hove Albion against Aston Villa. The Premier League season up and running. Of course, the world has ended. It is Armageddon. It is disaster all around. We are supposed to just go away now with our tails between our legs, because the Big Six have crushed our dreams and hopes and ambitions to go further forward. Rob, do we know who's left? I don't mean who's gone. I mean who's actually still here. Do we know who's left?
2: Well, I think Fabian Delph is due to return.
0: Might even sign Dele Alli. You never know.
2: Yeah, Dele Alli. No, he's joining West. Was it West Ham or West Brom? West club.
0: Haverford West.
2: Westward Ho. Mm. And I think Dion Dublin is maybe rumoured for a comeback as well. And Grealish. Good old Jack Grealish. We're digging up everyone, really. Yes, as you said, you know, the world's on fire now. It's flooding. You know, we've got the apocalypse, and particularly as Morgan Rogers has reconned and Youri Tielemans have left the club, then it's pretty much we'll just fold the club now and go off.
0: Pretty nailed on that Emi Martinez is going to go. There's talk about Ollie Watkins going. The thing is, the squad needed freshening up.
2: Yeah.
0: It really did. You know, there were players in that squad who played for Dean Smith, right? And you can't keep doing that. You can't keep going to the well. I mean, some of those sales, Tielemans is pure profit. That helps with the PSR. You're not going to turn down 117 million quid for Morgan Rogers, however much you want to hold on to him. But the other players who are leaving, they wanted to go. If they want to go, then go. But what Villa have done is that every player so far that has left, they've brought somebody in almost immediately. Whether they're going to be good enough or not, And now, obviously, João Gomes is injured and Maggio's out for the first month as well. Do you remember on the trip down to London for the Tottenham game when and they signed Brian Maggio? we were like in despair. They had to, oh, no, we've got the brother of Josh Maggio.
2: We thought he was Josh Maggio.
0: It was Josh's, like, the rubbish Maggio brother. But obviously bit of it once the Super Cup happened and everything. So, yeah, the sooner we can get him back, the better. But I'm quite prepared for a rocky month or two at the start of the season. I think feet are firmly on the ground as far as that's concerned. So I'm going to go first with this, as it's my team. I'm going to go for, bearing in mind, Brighton are coming back from, is it Tromso? To play in the European game. And obviously teams can't handle Thursday night and Sundays, as Villa proved. It was just impossible. I'm going to go for a very optimistic 1-1 draw. Kim Smith?
3: I'll join you with 1-1, Ben, because that was the first thought came to my head as well.
0: Superb. Jonathan Wimbush?
1: Well, I'm thinking how much the Tromso game will take out of Brighton and how much they're going to look to the second leg next week. So I've actually gone 2-1 Villa.
0: That'll do me, and he got 4 points last week. That will do. Rob Richards?
2: Really hope I'm wrong with this one then. I've gone Brighton 2 Villa nil.
0: 2-1 Brighton, okay. But if that happens, there won't be any panicking here. Bear in mind, 4 games at the start of last season, no goals at all.
2: Like yourself, I'm prepared for maybe a slower start. Similar conditions maybe to the start of last season.
0: And the one guy who isn't panicking, who isn't complaining, who isn't moaning, who isn't about to do an Eddie Howe, is Unai Emery. And I think he's quite happy with the work that he's a workaholic anyway. But there we are. Ed McKay, who I now sincerely hope doesn't get better anytime soon, because he's gone for a 2-1. Oh, no, he's gone for 1-0. 1-0 Brighton as Ed McKay. But there we are. We'll tot it up. We'll see how we all got on Monday from the second round of fixtures here on Super Switch. If you are coming to the Castlebar Festival on the playing fields by Greenwood Academy in the Castlebar Stadium, do come along. Do say hello. We'll give you a shout out on the radio as well. Hopefully the weather will hold as well. And, you know, I saw this this kind of like strange liquid stuff falling from the sky yesterday. I wasn't aware of what that was. I had to look it up and everything, but apparently that's what it was. It's typical, just as the cricket I wanted to watch in a test match. Not the 100, but the cricket, you know, then it starts raining. Brilliant. But there we are. We'll, as I say, look at it all again on Monday, and we'll be back next week for another round of Super Switch. For Ed McKay, who couldn't be with us, Rob Richards, who for the first time was, Kim Smith is... Just be wary of, like, if you see, like, leaves in windows, okay?
3: Oh, yes, okay? Definitely.
0: Just say that.
3: Or red lights.
0: Well, you said that, not me. Jonathan Wimbush and Rob Richards, I'm Ben Ellis. This has been Super Switch, and we'll see you next week.

0: Okay, just about it from me, Ben Ellis. Thanks very much for being a part of it. Hopefully see you tomorrow at the Castle Vale Festival. We get underway from midday. Back Monday morning for breakfast as well from 7. Have a great weekend. This is your lineup for Friday on the best community radio station in the business, part of the Urban Weekend. John G. Paul in the mix, 11 o'clock tonight. Justin Storm with the Friday Night Takeover at 9. Mystical Blue flipping the switch at 8. The best DJs on the planet looking after things for the House Jam. And David Lee at 7. Stevie Nicks will get you there. 107-point drive at 5. Whole hour rhythm method from 6. Luke Edwards is here at 3 o'clock this afternoon. You can spend your lunchtime with Patrick Lay from midday. But up next, after the news at 10, it will be my old mate, John Woodall. Have a great weekend. Talk to you on Monday. Take us out, Mum.
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3: From the Sky News Centre at 10. Reports suggest Meghan Markle could be making a return to acting and that it's one of the reasons for the Sussexes moving back to the UK. She and Prince Harry are said to have already enrolled their children in British schools, but questions remain over who will pay for their security. The Prime Minister's called it a private matter. Former Royal Protection Officer David Robinson thinks it's needed.
4: He should get protection of a sort, and I think his family should get the protection if they come to be residents in the United Kingdom. From a sort of moral point of view, I think the mistakes of the past can very much paralyse the future.
3: After a record-breaking hot and dry summer, we're being told to prepare for a wetter and stormier autumn and early winter. It's because of El Nino, which happens when sea temperatures in the eastern Pacific rise above normal and affect weather worldwide. The UK is marking its first National Day for Victims and Survivors of Terrorism. It's been set up to remember those who've been killed or affected by attacks. Brendan Cox's wife, the MP Jo Cox, was murdered by a terrorist. He supports the idea of a National Day of Remembrance.
5: Terrorism isn't about targeting the individuals in the vast majority of cases. It is an attack on the state. And therefore, we all have not only an opportunity, but a responsibility to remember those people that have been killed or whose lives have been disrupted by terrorism.
3: Imran Khan is back behind bars after being moved to hospital following health concerns. The former Pakistani Prime Minister has been in jail since 2023 on corruption charges, which he denies. Borrowing unexpectedly rose to £1.8 billion last month. It's a surprise for many economists who'd expected the UK to be in the black or breaking even. And the world's oldest person celebrating her 117th birthday, Ethel Caterham from Surrey, has marked the past year by meeting the king and stroking a llama. That's the latest. I'm Faye De Silva.
6: A cloudy start this morning across Birmingham, with temperatures close to 13 degrees. Skies stay largely grey into the afternoon as it turns a little milder, reaching around 18 degrees. There may be the odd light shower through the afternoon, with rain chances increasing later and light rain expected by this evening. It will feel more mild and overcast than sunny for most of the day, with the best chance of any wet weather coming this evening.
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Good morning, Birmingham, and welcome to the Second City's best community radio station, Switch Radio Fridays, with myself, John Woodall. I'm here doing what I do best, and that is, of course, getting you prepped for the weekend ahead, as wet and miserable as it might be. But come on, we've all been praying for it a little bit. I have. Sorry if you haven't. I'm actually enjoying a bit of reprieve, so it's absolutely lovely. Anyway, right. Yes, we're getting ready for the weekend ahead, and of course, we're doing that with some great tracks.

0: some absolute belters from the girls to start off the show. That was Dua Lipa, Hallucinate, of course, taking us into the break. Stay with us because more great tunes coming up right after this break. Brand new from Sam Smith. We've also got Jamiroquai and Sienna Spyro all to play before the Midlands Music Guaranteed Track of the Hour from Dexys in 10. 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

There we go, the legends, Dexys Midnight Runners. 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Right, we'll have another great local track in the next hour. For now, some Delamitri for you.

0: That is The Wonderful Blossoms, Meet Me in Love, and that taken from the new album. Songs from The Wedding Cake, that's coming out on October 2nd. Cannot wait for more new music from them lot. Right, that takes us up to that time. Once again, it's time for The Midlands Magazine.
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0: Okay, so the day is finally upon us, well, almost at least, because tomorrow sees the return of the Castle Vale Festival. So the Castle Vale Festival brings together the local community for a day of family entertainment, activities, music and celebrations. Switch Radio is going to be there all day, presenting acts on the stage, getting involved with the crowd and just having a bit of fun ourselves. It's a chance for residents, community groups and local organisations to come together and celebrate everything that makes Castle Vale so special. The colour run is back. It might be a bit messier than normal with the predicted weather. I'm hoping it holds off, to be fair. But anyway, a great day will be had by all, as always. So get on down to the Castle Vale Festival tomorrow. It's going to be absolutely amazing. Right, I am back in just a few ticks. Quick break, and then we've got the wonderful Semantics right after this. Keep it Switch.
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5: Oh. Animals can't speak to drivers. But if they could, they would be asking us, telling us by the sounds of it, to put our litter and fruit waste in the bin. Because roadside litter kills an estimated 3 million animals every year. No wonder they sound miffed. So let's lend them a paw. Let's take our rubbish with us and bin it properly. National Highways. Oh, what's that? They said thanks very much.
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the classic from Lana Del Rey. Oh, God, it's still morning. Right, that was Born to Die. I've been on notes this week. I've got an excuse. I've got, like, foggy brain or something. That is taking us up to our final track. We've got Pink taking us into the news at 11. For now, stay tuned. Keep your switch back in the tick.

0: from the Sky News Centre at 11. Reports suggest the Duchess of Sussex has got an acting job, prompting Meghan and Harry to move back to the UK. The couple are expected to live outside London with their two children, away from any property linked to the royal family. Our presenter, Kamali Melbourne, has the results of a YouGov poll on their return.
1: Polling suggests a third of Brits are against them coming back, 20% are in favour, but most just don't seem to know what they think.
0: Questions remain over who will pay for their security, as Harry learns later how much in legal costs he'll have to cover after losing a privacy case to the Daily Mail's publisher. The Home Office says there's been a 5% increase in the number of channel crossings being prevented by French police in the 3 months since a new deal was signed. 185 crossings were apparently stopped. A woman whose sister was murdered by the IRA during the Troubles has welcomed the introduction of the UK's first National Day, remembering victims and survivors of terrorism. Anne Travis's sister Mary was murdered in 1984, something she says had a profound effect on her.
2: It lives with families forever. So while it might leave the headlines and people vaguely remember about what happened, it's that family, it's impacted, it's ingrained with them, like, forever.
0: The Met Office says the UK could be in for a wetter and stormier autumn and early winter. It's because part of the Pacific Ocean is getting much warmer than usual in a weather event called El Nino. Retail sales dipped last month as clothing fell at the fastest rate for more than a year. Official figures show volumes dropped by 0.5% in July. And a 15-foot python, which lives at Chester Zoo, is believed to be the first snake in the world to receive a cancer treatment normally used on humans. Jodie's now said to be back to her feisty self and eating normally. That's the latest. I'm Faye De Silva.
3: A cloudy start this morning across Birmingham, with temperatures close to 13 degrees. Skies stay largely grey into the afternoon as it turns a little milder, reaching around 18 degrees. There may be the odd light shower through the afternoon, with rain chances increasing later and light rain expected by this evening. It will feel more mild and overcast than sunny for most of the day, with the best chance of any wet weather coming this evening.
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0: be.
1: An absolute classic from Clean Bandit, of course, featuring Jess Glyn opening up the second hour of the show. Welcome back. So, yeah, it's Friday morning. You're with me, John Woodall, till 1 o'clock. We're getting you ready for the weekend ahead. We've already gone through, in the first hour, of course, our appearance and just in, you know, the event itself, Castle Vale Festival tomorrow, Castle Vale Stadium. So get on down there. It's going to be loads of fun. But this hour, we're going forward a week because the Birmingham Weekend Out is just a week away. And it's one of the biggest highlights of the Birmingham calendar for me. Absolutely loads going on in and around the city, so I'll be talking a little bit about that later on. We've also got another great local track. We've got one from Miriam Adams. That's the Midland Music Guarantee track of the hour. But we've got brand new music from Swim Deep coming up in just a short while as well. But for now, let's get back into the tracks. This one from Somba here on Switch.

0: So always good to hear new music from these guys. It is Swim Deep with You, Me and Mary here on Switch. That takes us to our first break of the hour. We'll be back in just a few ticks though. We have Stefan Mahendro up next. We've also got Blur and Girls Aloud to play before the Midlands Music Guarantee track of the hour from Miriam Adams. That's coming up. Keep it Switch.
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0: Okay, that was Miriam Adams with Hugs, and that's our Midlands Music Guarantee track of the hour. Massive shame that they're not together anymore, but always great to play them out anyway. So, yes, we mentioned in the last hour, I'm going to just rehash it, man. We want as many submissions to the uploader as possible, so of course it's the easiest way for you to get your music to us. 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It is that simple. If you're in your bedroom making your own little tracks, or you're out on the live circuit doing the open mics or gigging, yeah, just get your tracks along to us, man. You could be, you know, selling USBs to a crowd in the Sunflower Lounge, or you could be sending them into us and we'll get it played on the air and get more people into it. Right, that takes us up to almost time for the Midlands Magazine, but we've got one more track for you first. Calvin Harris with an absolute classic, It's My Way.
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0: So that's Calvin Harris with My Way, and that's taking us up to that time once again. It's your favourite part of the hour. It's the Midlands Magazine.
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0: Okay, so I mentioned this at the top of the hour. Of course, we are just 1 week out from the 2026 Birmingham Weekender. So, it occurs from a week and a day, I should say. It begins next Saturday, the 29th, runs until Bank Holiday Monday, the 31st, in the Birmingham City Centre. So across the August Bank Holiday weekend, Birmingham Weekender returns with 3 days of free performances, street theatre, music, dance, installations and family entertainment across and around the city centre. 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It's absolutely wonderful. And for more information, all you've got to do is head to the Hippodrome website, www.birminghamhippodrome.com. They're the guys organising it, and yeah, it's just always a great weekend. I'll definitely be up there myself, and yeah, I just love it, man. Get up there, kicking off next Saturday. Right, that takes us to the break. We'll be back in just a few ticks. Up next we have Taylor Swift, my old mate, coming up right after this. Keep it switch.
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absolute classic from Eagle Eyed Cherry, and that takes us up to our final track coming up in just a tick from the Arista, and that takes us into the news at midday and indeed into Friday afternoon. Before we get into that final hour, we've still got some great stuff to cover. Joe Lycett's got a brand new exhibition running at the Birmingham Museum and Art Gallery, so all the details on that. Plus, we're going to be just turning it up a notch. We're into Friday afternoon. We're touching distance of the weekend, so stay tuned, keep it sweet. We'll be back in a tick.

0: From the Sky News Centre at midday, the Duchess of Sussex could go back to acting once her family return to the UK. Australian site news.com.au is reporting Meghan's been offered a role in an upcoming project based in Britain. A source close to the Duchess did not deny the report. Crisis communications expert Andy Barr says the move could help Prince Harry win back public support.
1: I think with a bit of cameos here and there and a few candid pictures, actually Harry would turn it around quite quickly. Meghan, on the other hand, has a bit more of an upward battle, and that's why I think she needs to kind of wait a little bit, see what the public reaction is, and then go from there.
0: A man's denied failing to disclose information about the Heaton Park synagogue terror attack in Manchester. Two worshippers were killed when a man drove into the gates and started attacking people with a knife in October. Meanwhile, a service is taking place in London this afternoon to mark the UK's first Memorial Day for victims and survivors of terrorism. It's a chance to remember them and to try to combat radicalisation. The Met Office says the UK could face a wetter and stormier autumn and early winter because of an unusually strong El Nino. It happens when parts of the Pacific Ocean become warmer than normal, affecting weather. A giant python named Jodie Foster is believed to have become the first snake in the world to benefit from a cancer treatment normally used on humans. The 15-foot-long reptile, named after the Hollywood star, underwent a course of treatment for a cancerous tumour on her jawbone. Charlotte Bentley helps look after Jodie at Chester Zoo.
2: She's done amazing. She's been a very good patient in that regard. We were very fortunate that she didn't have any side effects from the chemotherapy, and she's gone on to make a full recovery.
0: And Neutrogena has responded to criticism following the death of Hayden Panettiere. The actress was its brand ambassador but claimed it dropped her after she spoke publicly about postpartum depression. It says what's happened isn't what the company stands for. That's the latest on Fade to Silver.
3: It's a mild, cloudy start this morning across Birmingham. Into the afternoon, the cloud will stick around with light rain developing and becoming steadier, turning heavier this evening for a time. Later tonight, the rain eases and skies return to cloudy. Expect highs of around 18 degrees, dropping to about 15 overnight as conditions settle. The heaviest rain will be this evening before things calm later on.
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And welcome back, and welcome indeed to Friday afternoon, that promised land. We're in touching distance of the weekend. We've just got, I don't know, you could be just basically counting down times to clocking out, or you could be doing one little quick weekend shop, whatever it is, that final errand that you've got. Have us on in the background. We've got some absolute bangers coming up over the next hour. You've just heard one such track, of course. That's Blonde, Alex Newell, All Cried Out, and we're keeping the tempo up there. We're also going to be talking about Joe Lycett's brand new exhibition at the Birmingham Museum and Art Galleries. It's running for a while, so it's nothing too pertinent. You're not going to miss a chance to see it. I think it runs until the new year, in fact. I'll give you all the details on that a little later, and of course another great local track on the Midlands Music Guarantee. For now, like I said, keeping it upbeat, this one's B.O.B. So good.

0: That was Sky Newman, and before her we had Tyler, two girls who've been massive over the last 12 to 18 months. That takes us to our first break. We'll be back in just a few ticks. Up next, we've got the absolute legend, Janet Jackson and Kylie. Legends, I should say, plural. And that takes us up to our Midlands Music Guarantee track of the hour. That's coming up in 10. Keep it Switch.
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3: You're both on the same road. Same tarmac, same rules. Just a different number of wheels. Motorbikes aren't in your way. They're on their way, just like you. So use your mirrors. Check before you manoeuvre. And be aware of motorbikes. Because when we look out for each other, everyone gets where they're going safely. Motorbike safety. It's on all of us. National Highways.
4: 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Is the sound of saying, I got you, mate? Is the sound of mates enjoying even more of this? Is the sound of mates getting home instead of here? Click your seatbelt, because you're twice as likely to be killed or seriously injured if you don't. 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
1: Now why you wanna go and do that, love, huh? 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

0: That's Kylie taking us up to my favourite bit of the hour. It is, of course, the Midlands Music Guarantee track of the hour, because reason being, of course, I played Kasabian out maybe last week or the week before. Music from their upcoming album, which, by the way, was meant to be coming out next month. It's now been pushed back to October. Act 3, yes, definitely looking forward to that. Leicester's Finest, without a shadow. So, yes, they had a new single out on the day, and I didn't have time to get it up on the system yet. So, without further ado, the second single from the upcoming album, Act 3, from, once again, Leicester's Finest. This is The Mighty Kasabian, right here on Switch. It's the Midlands Music Guarantee.
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absolutely loving new music from Kasabian. That's nothing better than this right here on the Midlands Music Guarantee. Great local music all day, every day. Once again, Leicester's finest, Kasabian. Brand new album, Act 3, out in October. And yeah, just by the way, I just love a return to the sort of ravey Kasabian, that ravey rock sort of thing they had going on in the early days. Absolutely phenomenal track, man. Can't wait to play that again on my way home. Right, that takes us up to... we got a few minutes. We've got the Midlands Magazine coming up very shortly. But first off, come on, let's play one more. It's Ocean Lust.

0: Medusa, Dermot Kennedy, taking us up to that time once again. It's time for the Midlands Magazine.
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0: Okay, so what is this one at the top of the hour? It is, of course, Joe Lawsett's brand new exhibition, Everything Must Go. This is happening at the Birmingham Museum and Art Gallery. It runs up until the new year, 3rd of January to be exact. The exhibition features more than 70 paintings and Martin, a giant pink woolly mammoth sculpture by the man himself. Inspired by things that are no longer with us, the exhibition explores themes of nostalgia, memory, grief and loss through Joe's trademark colourful style and humour. From discontinued chocolate bars and demolished buildings to extinct animals and deceased celebrities, the exhibition has a neon graveyard look at the past, and entry is absolutely free, and the exhibition runs once again until the 3rd of Jan. So for more information, visit www.birminghammuseums.org.uk, and it serves as a perfect precursor for next month's International Day of Birmingham celebrations that'll be happening at Town Hall. You'll be hearing a lot more about it right here on Switch, because we will be in attendance, some of us at least, so look forward to that. Right, that takes us up to our final break of the show. We'll be back in just a few ticks. We've got oh, wonderful tune up next. Kelly Osborne, Ozzy, right after this. Keep it Switch.
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It Break My Soul from Beyonce, in a little house era, she's in a country era now, she's gone all sorts of eras going on. Right, that takes us up to our final track. I've got just enough time to say adios amigos. Back next week doing it all over again. I'm going to do a deep dive into the Birmingham weekend to give you some of the highlights as it kicks off next Saturday. But for now, taking us, it's an old classic. Come on, you got the love. See you next week, folks. Adios.

0: from the Sky News Centre at 1. Sources close to the Duchess of Sussex aren't denying reports she plans to return to acting when her family moves back to the UK this month. Before marrying Prince Harry, Meghan most notably starred in the US legal drama Suits. Bronte Coy, a royal correspondent in Australia, broke today's story.
1: This, for me, was a huge part of the puzzle when I learnt this from entertainment sources, that Meghan has been offered. Obviously, it's a significant enough role that it's something that's gotten her very excited about moving back to Britain, a place most of us, and probably herself for a while, thought she'd never really return to in a permanent capacity.
0: Prince Harry will later find out how much he'll have to pay the Daily Mail's publisher after recently losing a legal case. A Romanian who's in the UK illegally has been jailed for murdering a man in London 3 years after committing a similar killing in his homeland. Eugeniu Neamtu's been sentenced to a minimum of 27 years for stabbing his flatmate to death in Walthamstow in February. A disqualified driver who killed a pensioner in a crash with a stolen Maserati has been jailed for more than 13 years. Fraser Garden, who's 55, hit John Bell in Broughty Ferry near Dundee in April. The court heard he was speeding and earlier jumped a red light. Lord Braid sentenced him.
2: Instead of expressing remorse or even finding out whether you could offer any assistance to Mr. Bell, you attempted to flee the scene but were kept there by passers-by until police arrived.
0: A report claims some terror attack survivors can be left unable to afford basic changes to their homes after being injured. Survivors Against Terror says compensation and access to legal advice still fall far short. Storms are expected to batter the country over the coming months. The Met Office says this is due to an unprecedented El Nino event. And on day three, England's bowlers have put Pakistan in more trouble by taking early second innings wickets. A short time ago, the tourists were 51 for three. That's the latest. I'm Faye De Silva.
3: It's a mild, cloudy start this morning across Birmingham. Into the afternoon, the cloud will stick around with light rain developing and becoming steadier, turning heavier this evening for a time. Later tonight, the rain eases and skies return to cloudy. Expect highs of around 18 degrees, dropping to about 15 overnight as conditions settle. The heaviest rain will be this evening before things calm later on.
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That was Kygo and Whitney Houston starting us off on this Friday afternoon with their 2019 remake of Birmingham Steve Winwood's 80s classic Higher Love. Well, good afternoon, everyone. Patrick Leigh here with Utah Free on Switch Radio made for Birmingham. Hope you're keeping well out there and got some exciting plans ahead for the weekend. Or maybe, in fact, you're having a chilled one, or perhaps even doing some jobs where you're thinking, do I have to? But, of course, it frees you up for some time another time. Well, thanks there for John Woodall as well for your morning show. And coming up for you over the next 2 hours, I've got more great music from across the decades, as well as the Midlands Music Guarantee and Midlands Magazine in each hour. And up next for you, and taking us back to 1988 with their number one single from that year, is the Pet Shop Boys with Heart.

That was Limegarden with Cross My Heart. And coming up next for you then, with their 2011 number one hit, here's Professor Green and Emily Sandé with Read All About It. I want-

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8: You're both on the same road. Same tarmac, same rules. Just a different number of wheels. Motorbikes aren't in your way. 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And be aware of motorbikes. 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

That was Rachel Victoria with the Silver Experience. Well, welcome back, everyone. Patrick Leigh here with you till 3 on Switch Radio Made for Birmingham. We're coming up for you in a few minutes' time is George Michael with his classic from back in summer 92. And then, of course, this hour's MMG. But before that, with his brand new single, which was released just last Friday, in fact, here's Terry Kingsley with The Room Still Sways.

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Yeah.

That was Harry Styles with Adore You. Well, coming up for you shortly is this hour's Midlands Magazine. But before that, and the number one tracks on today's show, Just Carry On. Here's Gorillaz from back in 2005 with Dare.

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That was Travis, taking us back to 2002 there with Waving at the Window. Well, welcome back everyone. Patrick Lay here with you till 3 on Switch Radio Made for Birmingham, where Gracie Abrams is up next for you with Look at My Life.

That was Sam Smith with I'm Not The Only One from back in 2014. And from 10 years before that, with Razorlight with Rip It Up. Well, taking us through to 1 o'clock is Pixie Lott with Dance Like No One's Watching. Back with you again after the news and weather on the hour.

0: From the Sky News Centre at 2, reports suggest Meghan could be making a return to acting, and that's it. It's one of the reasons for the Sussexes moving back to the UK. She and Prince Harry are said to have already enrolled their children in British schools, but questions remain over who will pay for their security. The Prime Minister has called it a private matter. Former Royal Protection Officer David Robinson thinks it's needed.
1: He should get protection of a sort, and I think his family should get the protection. Where if they come to be residents in the United Kingdom. From a sort of moral point of view, I think the mistakes of the past can very much paralyse the future.
0: Meanwhile, Harry is due to learn shortly the legal costs he owes to the Daily Mail's publisher. A banned driver has been jailed for 13 and a half years for running over a great-grandfather with a stolen Maserati. 55-year-old Fraser Garden admitted causing death by dangerous driving near Dundee in April. A Romanian man has been jailed for at least 27 years for murder in East London, just 3 years after a similar killing in his homeland. Eugenio Niamtu stabs his flatmate in February. The Met Office says the UK is at risk of a wetter, stormier autumn. It's because of what experts are calling an unprecedented El Niño event, which is when certain sea temperatures rise half a degree above the long-term average. Dr. Chloe Brimacombe is a climate scientist.
2: So this one is likely to be the worst in living memory because that amplification could be 2 to 3 degrees stronger than our normal average baseline warming.
0: Earth, Wind and Fire drummer John Parris has woken from a coma. The band has released a statement saying he needs surgery following a medical emergency earlier on this month. And England's cricketers are starting the afternoon session of the third day of the first test against Pakistan at Headingley in a strong position. A short time ago, the tourists were 59 for 3 in their second innings. They're trailing by 179 runs. That's the latest. I'm Johnny Freeman.
3: Switch Radio weather. It's a mild, cloudy start this morning across Birmingham. Into the afternoon, the cloud will stick around with light rain developing and becoming steadier, turning heavier this evening for a time. Later tonight, the rain eases and skies return to cloudy. Expect highs of around 18 degrees, dropping to about 15 overnight as conditions settle. The heaviest rain will be this evening before things calm later on.
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That was Katy Perry with Watch It Burn. And before the break was George Ezra with his track which had two spells at number one back in summer 18, Shotgun. Well, welcome back, everyone. Patrick Leigh here with you till 3 on 107.5 FM DAB and online. We're coming up for you in a few minutes' time is Olivia Rodrigo with another number one hit single from earlier on this year in her case. And then, of course, this hour's Midlands Music Guarantee. But before that, here's Miles Smith with Lifetime.

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2: 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Here's Irrational Movements.

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3: That was Bella Kay on this Friday afternoon with Stop. And coming up for you in a few minutes' time is this hour's Midlands Magazine. But before that, here's Diana Ross and Tame Impala with Turn Up the Sunshine.

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Taking us back to 2000 there. That was Christina Aguilera with Come On Baby, All I Want Is You. And before that were Nathan Dorr, Tom Hall and Billy Young with On and On, Shots in Zante. Well, welcome back, everyone. Patrick Lay here with you till 3 on Switch Radio, made for Birmingham. Hope you're keeping well out there and gradually looking forward to the weekend, which is oh so nearly here now, isn't it? Well, coming up next for you then are Birmingham's The Beats with their 80s remix of Andy Williams' 60s classic. It's Can't Get Used to Losing You.

Such an R&B classic there from their 92 Funky Divas album, En Vogue with My Love In. And before that, with her new single, Charlie XCX with 2007. Well, that's almost it for me on this Friday afternoon. Thank you as ever for tuning in to me. I'm Patrick Lay. I'll be back with you on Switch Radio Made for Birmingham on Sunday evening, my usual time of 7 p.m. for my 90s Dance Rewind show. And then I'm back with you again on Friday next week at 1 p.m. for more great music from across the decades. Stay tuned to Luke Edwards after the news and weather on the hour as we play out now with this memory from Back in the Noughties by Kate Nash. Here's Foundations. Enjoy the rest of your Fridays, have a great weekend, and tune in to me again on Sunday evening at 7.

0: From the Sky News Centre at 3, Prince Harry and six others have been ordered to pay an initial £9.5 million towards the Daily Mail's publisher. The celebrities lost a privacy case against Associated Newspapers last month. A judge has criticised what he calls their unreasonable conduct, adding their allegations, which included unlawful information gathering, were speculative. Court's cost expert Colin Campbell says the first payment is due in a week.
1: No surprises there. That sum is all insured, so the seven claimants will not individually be having to put their hands in their pocket for that sum. It's all covered by after-event insurance.
0: The publisher can seek further costs. Meanwhile, it's reported his wife Meghan will return to acting when the family moves back to the UK. Next, a Romanian man will spend at least 27 years in prison for stabbing his flatmate in East London in February. Eugenio Niantu hadn't told UK authorities about what a judge called a strikingly similar killing back home. A man has been jailed for more than 13 years for causing a great-grandfather's death in a crash near Dundee. John Bell died after being hit by a stolen Maserati driven by Fraser Garden in Brossey Ferry in April. Lord Braid sentenced the 55-year-old earlier.
2: You demonstrated a wicked disregard for the lives of others. You overtook other vehicles, straddled the centre line and forced your way between oncoming traffic and vehicles ahead.
0: We're being warned to expect an unusually wet and stormy winter. The Met Office says it's linked to sea temperatures in the Pacific, which are warming by their most since the 1800s. Government departments are going to send officials to mayors' offices in England. The move is part of the Prime Minister's Number 10 North project, which is aiming to devolve more power from Westminster to regions. And more than 500 former rugby union and league players have been given the green light to press ahead with legal action. A High Court judge has ruled cases over brain injuries can continue in the coming months. That's the latest. I'm Johnny Freeman.
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4: Cloudy this afternoon across Birmingham, with temperatures peaking near 19 degrees. That cloud thickens into the evening, bringing a spell of heavy rain, with a high chance of persistent showers through the early night. The downpours should ease later tonight, becoming partly cloudy and drier overnight, as temperatures fall to about 14 degrees. Heading into tomorrow morning, conditions will be largely settled with patchy cloud and a quieter start after the wet evening.
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Bastille and Of The Night kicking off the show here on this Friday afternoon. It's the 21st of August. And we've been moaning all week, haven't we, about, or all summer, about the heat wave that's been happening. It's too hot. And now, I don't know, I feel like I'm acclimatised to it because I'm really cold today, even though it rained yesterday and it's drier today. But cooler, it's only 21 degrees today. I mean, what's going on? I'm Luke, I'm here with you until 5 p.m. and I've got lots on the show for you, including lots of great tracks for you. We've also got our Midlands Music Guarantee song for you. We've got our Midlands Magazine. I'm going to tell you about an event that is happening in the local area. And in the second hour of the show, I'm going to give you a fact about something that is happening today and also just a useless fact in general. Ariana Grande on the way for you, but now she's Leanne in Tight Up Skirt.

0: Ariana Grande, and that is Petal. All right, Petal. I'm Luke, this is Switch Radio. We're across Birmingham on 107.5 FM, and we're across the Midlands on your smart speaker and on your DAB radio, and we are also across the UK on the world and switchradio.co.uk. I've got Lennon Stella and Charlie Puth on the way for you, as well as our Midlands Music Guarantee song.
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5: Hey, it's me. Just checking in. I know there's a lot going on right now. So, how you feeling?

Leonard Stella, Charlie Puth. And that is Summer Feelings here on Switch Radio. We've got a Midlands Music Guarantee song on the way for you very shortly after Little Mix. And this by BB Rex and David Guetta. This is Sad Girls.

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0: So, this band needs no introduction. An absolute classic. You'll hear him play at weddings a lot. This is their other main track. It's Dexys Midnight Runners, and this is Gino.

absolute classic here on the Midlands Music Guarantee. Dexy's Midnight Runners and Gino. Luke here with you until 5 p.m. this afternoon. We're going to find out what's happening in the local community very shortly with our Midlands magazine. But now this is Somber and My Body Isn't Ready.

0: and time to grow. And it is now time to find out what's happening in the local area. 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

classic there. Vanessa Paradis, Be My Baby here on Switch Radio. And a complete gear change now as we head from that into this by Jason Derulo.

bringing a carpenter such a funny way. 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So give us a follow on there, see what we are up to. And we're coming to the end of the first hour of the show. Coming up in the second hour, we've got another Midlands Music Guarantee song for you. I've also got another Midlands Magazine. And I'm going to tell you a fact about today, which is the 21st of August, and also a useless fact. But to tee up to the news, I have got Taylor Swift. And this is I Knew It, I Knew You.

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3: 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Like, it just needs to be swaggy. In a

0: From the Sky News Centre at 4, Prince Harry and several other celebrities have been ordered to pay an initial £9.5 million towards legal costs paid by the Daily Mail's publisher. The claimants lost a privacy case against Associated Newspapers last month. Mr Justice Nicklin described their conduct as unreasonable to a high degree and ruled the company could claim for more than its original budget. Royal commentator Jenny Bond thinks Prince Harry has suffered a comprehensive defeat.
1: It would seem that Harry should have been advised that, you know, this is not going well and perhaps we should row back a bit. But as we know, Harry felt he was on a mission to reform the press and to prove his case, and he has been quite seriously undone in this.
0: A man who killed his flatmate in East London in February has been jailed for at least 27 years. The Old Bailey heard Eugenie Niamtu had also carried out a similar crime in his home country, Romania. A person has been detained after several people were injured in a sword attack at a high school in Sweden. Officials say it happened in the city of Fagersta, northwest of the capital, Stockholm. Pregnant women, young children and the elderly are being advised to avoid runny eggs when eating out. Anna Bates explains why.
2: It's because of a salmonella risk. The Food Standards Agency says early investigations suggest an outbreak is linked to eggs imported from abroad, mainly used by restaurants and cafes. Experts say any well-cooked eggs should be fine, as should those carrying the British Lion mark, with no evidence UK-produced ones are affected. Officials say anyone with symptoms, including stomach cramps, should see a doctor.
0: Argentina's Football Association has been fined after players displayed a banner referencing the Falkland Islands. It happened following their World Cup semi-final win over England. And England's cricketers have secured a dominant victory in Joe Root's first test back as captain. They bowled Pakistan out for 135 to win by an innings and 103 runs at Headingley. That's the latest. I'm Johnny Freeman.
3: Cloudy this afternoon across Birmingham, with temperatures peaking near 19 degrees. That cloud thickens into the evening, bringing a spell of heavy rain, with a high chance of persistent showers through the early night. The downpours should ease later tonight, becoming partly cloudy and drier overnight, as temperatures fall to about 14 degrees. Heading into tomorrow morning, conditions will be largely settled with patchy cloud and a quieter start after the wet evening.
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podcast, calling out your name as we kick off the second hour of the show here on Switch Radio. I'm Luke. Thank you very much for tuning in this afternoon. It is Friday, the 21st of August 2026, which means today, the national day, is Men's Grooming Day. And it basically means look after yourself, have a shave, a bit of a trim, or even go to the salon or barber. And coming up, I've got a useless fact for you as well, but I've got Dandy on the way for you after this Jelly Roll and Hands Up.

0: Dagny and rain. The tracks we've seen a bit of over the last couple of days. It's like, what's this weird thing coming out the sky? It's also seemed to have affected people driving who don't seem to know how to drive in the rain anymore. Anyway, I've got a useless fact for you now, and it's that your nails grow faster in the summer. This is likely due to an increased blood supply to your fingertips. So there we go, a useless fact for you. I've got a Midlands Music Guarantee song on the way for you very shortly.
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3: 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One that feels like this. Or one that feels... like this. The difference is just a few little changes.

0: edges, like giving more space to the car in front or not hogging the middle lane, because being a little more considerate on the road actually reduces congestion and collisions, which transforms everyone's journey, so we all feel a little less and a lot more. National Highways.
1: You're both on the same road, same tarmac, same rules, just a different number of wheels. 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

Anastasia, welcome to My Truth. It's Luke here with you on Switch Radio, here with you until 5 p.m. this afternoon, and we have got a Midlands Music Guarantee song on the way for you very shortly. After this, it's Cameron Whitcomb, and this is Want For Nothing.

0: get right. Need all your holy love. I ain't never really want for nothing.
1: 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And it is 4:30, so it's time for another one of these.
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1: 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This is Nights in White Satin.

realise this hour's Music Guarantee song by the Moody Blues. That is Nice in White Satin. And there's another one coming up for you after 5 p.m. I have got a Midlands magazine on the way for you very shortly. And also, find out later on which joke was voted the best of the Edinburgh Fringe. All that to come, but now this is U2 and Inner Life.

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0: 10 out of 10, Oliver Heldens, Kylie Minogue. And it's Luke here with you on Switch Radio. And the cheesiest joke of the year at the Edinburgh Fringe Festival goes to Phil Milton, who runs Comedy Nights in Lancashire. And his joke was, my brother convinced me to go halves on a used 3-year-old car. I can't believe I was so easily coerced. I know. This is Dasher and Memo.
1: I've been trying to open up your eyes. I said it, but you don't get it. So I went out tonight. I poured 3-4 shots of whiskey. I danced around till I was dizzy.

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1: From Solihull to Stedgeford, from Minworth to Marston Green, this is Switch. This is Switch.

It's Sean Paul and Marie Rockabye. And we've come to the end of the show. Thank you very much for listening. I'm back again on Sunday evening with the Sunday soiree between 9 and 10pm. So make sure that you tune in. Stephen Higgs is up next with his 107 Point Drive show between 5 and 7. And after that, we have some of the biggest DJs on the planet spinning their mixes between 7 and 8pm. We started off the show this afternoon with Bastille and Rhythm of the Night. And I've got another song called Rhythm of the Night, this time by DeBarge. Have a great weekend and I'll see you all soon.

0: From the Sky News Centre at 5, Prince Harry and six others have been ordered to pay an initial £9.5 million to the Daily Mail's publisher. The celebrities lost a privacy case against Associated Newspapers last month. A judge has criticised what he calls their unreasonable conduct, adding their allegations, which included unlawful information gathering, were speculative. Court's cost expert Colin Campbell says the first payment is due in a week.
1: No surprises there. That sum is all insured, so the seven claimants will not individually be having to put their hands in their pocket for that sum. It's all covered by after-event insurance.
0: The publisher can seek further costs. The Prime Minister, Andy Burnham, says we can do better to support victims of terror. He's been speaking at a ceremony marking the UK's first National Day for those impacted by terrorism. Survivors and their families, witnesses and members of the emergency services have been at a service in London. Paul Price lost his partner Elaine and suffered life-changing injuries in the 2017 Manchester Arena bombing.
2: I will never be the man I was before the 22nd of May 2017. That man died in the city room with Elaine. The man who emerged has had to adapt every part of daily life, physically, emotionally, and practically.
0: A major search is underway for a man who reportedly fell overboard from a cruise off the east coast of Scotland. A Coast Guard helicopter and plane are involved, along with RNLI lifeboats. Young children, pregnant women and the elderly are being told to avoid runny eggs in restaurants and cafes because of a salmonella risk. Officials say well-cooked ones should be fine and British-produced ones appear to be unaffected. Yannick Sinner has pulled out of the US Open tennis. The men's world number one has picked up a knee injury. And Joe Root has begun his second spell as England Test cricket captain with a victory. His team thrashed Pakistan by an innings and 103 runs at Headingley. The second match of the series is next week. That's the latest. I'm Johnny Freeman.
3: Cloudy this afternoon across Birmingham, with temperatures peaking near 19 degrees. That cloud thickens into the evening, bringing a spell of heavy rain, with a high chance of persistent showers through the early night. The downpours should ease later tonight, becoming partly cloudy and drier overnight, as temperatures fall to about 14 degrees. Heading into tomorrow morning, conditions will be largely settled with patchy cloud and a quieter start after the wet evening.
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1: Hello, Birmingham. It is Friday. It's the 21st of August, 2026. 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

tomorrow, of course, is the Castle Vale Festival. We're all going to be there from Switch Radio. We'll be on air from the festival site between 12 and 2. We are hosting the stage for the live acts. We've got some freebies to give away, and somebody from Switch, not me, but somebody from Switch is going to be doing the colour run during the festival as well. Loads going on there tomorrow, loads of stalls and food and inflatables and local community groups. So if you are looking for something to do tomorrow, we will see you there at the Castle Vale Festival site. Let's get you home. I'm called Stephen Higgs. This is Switch Radio's 107 Point Drive.

finally from the Backstreet Boys on Switch Radio. It's called Bottle Up. Got some Perry to play for you in a second. It is Friday on your way home with Tens Karaoke, playing you a number one from the 2010s for you to sing along to. Got an hour-long rhythm method from 6 o'clock this evening with some pop tunes and some certified bangers, future anthems, and classics on the way, and a forgotten song, and our Sick of It song, and a joke du jour. All tonight between now and 7.

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That is Hot Love Now by The Wonder Stuff on 107 Point Drive. Here's a song that you have forgotten about, and this was a new entry in the charts of this day back in 1998 at number 6, just behind Cleopatra in the charts. But in fairness to Cleopatra, they were coming at you. It's the old Holly song covered by Simply Red.

Well, my mum is going to be very happy with me playing some Simply Red on 107.9. The song that you have forgotten about from 1998, that is The Air That I Breathe. Now, all of this week, it's been 10s number ones on karaoke. It's 2014 tonight, and I'd say this is right up there with being one of the biggest dance songs of the year from 12 years ago somehow, for Kaiser.

0: 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I cannot believe that is 12 years old.
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Started playing this last night as a brand new Sikovit song. Tame Impala is the psychedelic music project of Australian singer and multi-instrumentalist Kevin Parker. Not enough pop stars called Kevin these days. This is the new, well, it's not a new record, but it is in the charts at the moment because it's from the new Spider-Man film. It was a hit last year and a minor hit, and now it's riding high again. It's called Loser on Switch.

0: Playing it every single day until I get sick of it. It's from the Spider-Man movie. It's Tame Impala and Loser.
1: Stephen Higgs presents Joke du Jour.
0: Broke my oven, Birmingham. I had to get a bigger boy to come around and fix my oven. So a repairman, he came around the house today to fix my oven, and he said, fixed it for you. Your problem was a bad transformer.
1: To be concluded on Monday.

0: From the Sky News Centre at 6, a judge has criticised Prince Harry and several celebrities as he ordered them to pay more than £9.5 million to the Daily Mail's publisher. Mr Justice Nicklin called their failed privacy case against Associated Newspapers last month speculative and their conduct unreasonable. He also didn't set a cap on the company's £34 million claim for its legal costs, but legal commentator Joshua Rosenberg says the judge called that amount excessive.
1: This is the highest level of costs. It resulted from heavy criticism of the claim by the judge, and it means that they're going to have to pay, I suspect, rather more than is covered by their insurance.
0: The Prime Minister's told terror attack survivors and bereaved families he has deep admiration for them. A service has marked the UK's first National Day of those impacted by terrorism. Funerals have been held for two teenagers killed in a motorway crash in the Republic of Ireland involving a car that was travelling the wrong way. Joe Carthy and Alex McCarthy were among five young people who died in County Kildare last weekend. Three women and a child who were in another car are being treated for serious injuries. New advice has been issued in response to a salmonella outbreak involving imported eggs. Young children, pregnant women and the elderly have been told to avoid runny eggs in restaurants and cafes. Premier League champions Arsenal begin the defence of their title against newly promoted Coventry City tonight. Mikel Arteta's squad includes new signings Bruno Guimaraes and Ezri Konsa. These Arsenal fans are feeling confident.
2: I'm buzzed, to be honest. I think a lot of pressure is lifted off their shoulders.
3: The team did so well last year, I believe. We've got the depth, we've got the players, we've got the manager. We're in prime position, man. I think we're the team to beat.
4: We are going to win this Premier League again.
0: And England's returning Test cricket captain has begun his second spell with a win. Joe Root's team beat Pakistan by an innings and 103 runs. From Sky News, I'm Johnny Freeman.
5: Cloudy this afternoon across Birmingham, with temperatures peaking near 19 degrees. That cloud thickens into the evening, bringing a spell of heavy rain, with a high chance of persistent showers through the early night. The downpours should ease later tonight, becoming partly cloudy and drier overnight, as temperatures fall to about 14 degrees. Heading into tomorrow morning, conditions will be largely settled with patchy cloud and a quieter start after the wet evening.
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We do this every single Friday from 6 o'clock on Switch Radio. We call it the Rhythm Method. We've played you some pop tunes. There's some future anthems and certified bangers on the way. But right now, on 107.Drive's Rhythm Method, here come the classics.

your entrance. His grand red carpet rolls out, on the side they stand, worshipping you like a god and like a goddess. Somehow, you remain modest. Flashbulbs pop, paparazzi goes wild. With amazing grace, you walk and smile. They

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Friday night on Switch Radio. Kicks off 10 hours of the very best dance music on the planet. Oki in next. At 8, it's Mystical Blue flipping the switch. Justin Storm's got the Friday night takeover from 9. And John G. Paul's going to be in the mix from 11 tonight. Have a fantastic weekend. I will talk to you Monday from 5, but I will see you tomorrow at the Castlevale Festival. Whatever you're doing tonight.

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1: From the Sky News Centre at 7, Prince Harry and several celebrities have been given until next week to pay an initial £9.5 million legal bill to the Daily Mail's publisher. The sum owed could increase after a judge didn't impose a cap on how much Associated Newspapers can try to recover from successfully defending privacy claims last month. Meanwhile, Meghan's understood to be in talks about a role in Guy Ritchie's Netflix series The Gentlemen, as it's suggested she'll return to acting when she moves back to the UK. Here's our royal correspondent, Laura Bundock.
2: There's already been one series out of that, another season coming. The third season hasn't yet been confirmed, but we understand that these talks are ongoing at the moment. This is a potential role for Meghan. Now, this is a show that has been nominated for awards, Golden Globes, Emmys as well.
1: The Duke and Duchess of Sussex are also bringing their two children over from America later this month. A murder investigation is underway after human remains were found in woodland in southwest London. Police are trying to work out how long the bones have been in the pits near Feltham. The Prime Minister has told those impacted by terrorism he has deep admiration for them. People caught up in the Manchester Arena and 7/7 bombings in London have been speaking at the UK's first National Day for Victims and Survivors. Andy Burnham says he'll consult on a permanent national memorial and will look at delivering better access to legal assistance.
3: As the days pass and the world moves on, you can't. There is no closure, and every day brings pain, and you carry the grief of your loved ones and devastating, life-changing injuries and trauma. So this day does matter.
1: A body's been found during a major search for a cruise ship passenger off the east coast of Scotland. They were reported to have fallen overboard this morning. And Arsenal begin their Premier League title defence in just under an hour's time. They're taking on newly promoted Coventry City at the Emirates. That's the latest. I'm Johnny Freeman.
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1: Paul Oakenfold, welcome to another episode of Planet Perfecto Radio. Great dance music for you, including brand new releases and, of course, exclusive previews. So let's get started. It's a Perfecto classic that we're going to start this week with. It's a reworking of Timo Massi's monster record that Perfecto released back in the day called Ubik. Mauro Picotto is on remix duties. Check it out. I like this. I've been playing it for a while. It's going down really well.

Dubai, headlining Legends of Trance at The Agenda, and then straight over to the island doing back-to-back shows the 25th and the 26th of September. I'll be playing in Cork Island at Cypress Avenue, and then the next day driving up to Dunmore East, where I'll be headlining the 25th anniversary

pull up before with this week's Perfecto Mundo moment. I'm very excited to share another song from my album. Here it is. This is a collaboration with Man With No Name, Sugar Rush. Yeah, here's an updated version by Fish, Octagon on remix duties. This is Sugar Rush.

Oppenshaw in Northampton, England, and Sandra Serda in Norwalk, California. Thanks, guys, for reaching out. Don't forget, if you do want a shout-out on an up-and-coming show, follow me on social media and post your comment. Now let's get straight back into it.

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Always good to have you on board. Closing out with another track from the Mission Underground LP, my collaboration with Marcus Schultz

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0: From the Sky News Centre at 8, seven celebrities, including Prince Harry, Sir Elton John and Liz Hurley, have 7 days to pay Daily Mail's publishers £9.5 million. The group lost a privacy case last month with the initial payment insured. Royal commentator Jenny Bond thinks Prince Harry has suffered a comprehensive defeat.
1: It would seem that Harry should have been advised that, you know, this is not going well and perhaps we should row back a bit. But as we know, Harry felt he was on a mission to reform the press and to prove his case, and he has been quite seriously undone in this.
0: Meghan may soon be starring in a Guy Ritchie series on Netflix. It's understood the Duchess of Sussex is in talks about a role in The Gentleman. Reports suggest she's eyeing up a return to acting when she moves back to the UK with Prince Harry and their two children later this month. A murder investigation is underway in southwest London after human bones were found in woodland. They were discovered in the pits near Feltham 9 days ago and are believed to belong to a woman. The Prime Minister, Andy Burnham, says we can do better to support victims of terror. He spoke earlier at a ceremony marking the UK's first National Day for those impacted by terrorism. To football now, and the new Premier League season is just kicking off with champions Arsenal hosting promoted Coventry City. Live to Joshua Adudonkor at the Emirates.
2: Well, it's Arsenal Coventry nil. Before kick-off, new Arsenal defender Ezra Konsa was presented to the crowd after he completed his £55 million move from Aston Villa today. This is Coventry City's first Premier League game in 25 years, managed, of course, by Frank Lampard. No chances so far. Arsenal nil, Coventry nil.
0: Thanks very much, Joshua. And one other story to bring you. If you're heading out for dinner tonight, food safety experts are warning vulnerable groups should avoid runny eggs. There's a salmonella risk among those being imported. When not cooked thoroughly at the moment, they're being used usually by restaurants and cafes. That's the latest. I'm Johnny Freeman.
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Orange Purple and Donnie with Letting Go. Welcome to Flip the Switch with me, Mystical Blue. You've got me for the next hour, and I'm going to give you the best bass house tunes that I can possibly find with a sprinkle of some other genres. You know what I'm like, okay? How are you feeling this Friday evening? It's the weekend. And as the song says, letting go, it's time to let go of the working week, and we into the weekend right now, okay? Without further ado, let me give you some more music. Let's go to No Signal, Frost Top, Remke with Get Loud.

jump. Absolutely love it. Look, I've got a short commercial break coming up. And then, of course, after the break, I do have my 15-minute mini mix where I will jump on the decks and give you nothing but non-stop music. I should have said so at the beginning. How rude of me. Anyway, before the break, let's give you KDH with Your Soul.

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0: in. It's myself, Mystical Blue. This is Flip the Switch, where I give you the banging bass house tunes with a sprinkle of some other genres on the side. And of course, my 15-minute mini mix. Now, let me just say as well, if you are listening and you're a DJ and you want to get your 15-minute mix to me, just drop me a line on any one of my social media channels, on Instagram, on X, or on Facebook. I do respond, okay? And we can discuss how to get your mix on here, okay? As long as it's all upbeat and let's get the people moving, then I'm down, okay? Right, it's time for me to go hit the decks. Not literally hit them, but you know what I'm saying. Anyway, listen, let me give you my 15-minute mini mix. Let's do this.
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Well, I certainly hope you had a good time dancing away to that, and I did not stick to 15 minutes. I went over only by a minute and a bit, okay? Anyway, listen, okay, it's time for me to take the fan break special, and I thought I'd go to an artist that I haven't played in. Well, kind of, I have kind of played her. There's a well-known track that whenever you go to a club or whatever and they're playing R&B, let me get my words out, then they always go for that one particular tune called One Thing. Now you know who I'm talking about, Anne-Marie, but we don't hear this particular tune that often, and I thought, you know what, I feel to play this one, okay? So this is Anne-Marie with Take Control.

certainly a different type of blast from the past. Amaree with Take Control. I'm going to go for a quick short commercial break and then some more bass house tunes to keep you dancing through the night, okay? I'm going to give you Calvin Harris and Clementine Douglas with Bless.

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time is now 8:48, so I've got about 12 minutes to go until the top of the hour where I will be taking you, okay? If you are just tuning in, it is Flip the Switch with myself, Mystical Blue, and you're kind of late, really and truly, if you are just tuning in, but it's all good. You can catch me tomorrow, because I will be back tomorrow for the weekend brunch from 10 a.m. right through till 12 p.m., so it's all good, okay? Right, now, I played this in my 15-minute mini-mix, but you know what? It is one of my favourite tunes for so many different reasons. When the first time I heard this tune, I fell in love with it straight away because it gives you that feeling of anticipation, excitement, and it just takes you on a journey. And then I decided to play it. Yes, I'm going to say it. Okay, I'm going to say it. I played it during the netball matches for the Glasgow Commonwealth Games and it quickly became an anthem, okay, for netball. So I'm going to play it again, okay, because I really do love this tune. It is by Dirty Palm and KDH and it is called Vibe. And trust me, it is exactly that. It's a vibe, baby.

Error 808 and Nasty with Codeine. It is time for me to vacate Vamoosh and of course leave the building, but I will be back tomorrow morning from 10 a.m. right through till 12 p.m. giving you the weekend brunch, and of course in true my style fashion I will be doing that and then zooming off to London because I will be in Hard Rock Cafe giving some beautiful vibes. Okay, it's a different type of affair. It's like giving musical vibes to suit the drinks and the food menu. It's weird and exciting, but it's really good. Okay, you have to be there to experience it. Anyway, listen, like I said, it's time for me to vacate Vamoosh and leave the building, but I'm going to leave you with Axwell and Karma with Until the Lights Go Out. Until next week as well, take care.

0: From the Sky News Centre at 9, a judge has criticised Prince Harry and several celebrities as he ordered them to pay more than £9.5 million to the Daily Mail's publisher. Mr Justice Nicklin called their failed privacy case against Associated Newspapers last month speculative and their conduct unreasonable. He also didn't set a cap on the company's £34 million claim for its legal costs. But legal commentator Joshua Rosenberg says the judge called that amount excessive.
1: And that was a sort of hint that it might not be the sort of money that they could recover, because the costs still have to be reasonable. But if there's any doubt about whether they were reasonable or not, they will be resolved in favour of the publishers.
0: Meghan is understood to be in talks about a role in Guy Ritchie's Netflix series The Gentleman. It's suggested she'll return to acting when she moves back to the UK alongside the Duke of Sussex and their two children. Police in Sweden say one person has been killed and several others have been injured in a sword attack at a high school. It happened in the city of Fagersta. An 18-year-old suspect has been arrested. The Prime Minister says he'll consider overhauling the compensation scheme for victims of serious crime. Andy Burnham spoke earlier at a service in London, which marked the first national day for those affected by terrorism. To football now, and Arsenal are taking on Coventry City in the first game of their Premier League title defence. Live to Joshua Adudonkor at the Emirates.
2: Where it's Arsenal 2, Coventry City nil, the Premier League champions in full control in the league opener. Goals from Kai Havertz and Bukayo Saka has given Mikel Arteta's men the comfort in North London. Coventry City are yet to have an effort on goal work for Frank Lampard's side to do in the second half, which has just got on the way. It's Arsenal 2, Coventry City nil.
0: An eight-time Olympic champion sprinter Usain Bolt looks like he'll be playing Sunday League football in Manchester. The FA's full-time website shows the Jamaican has registered as part of Withenshaw's squad. The over-35s division includes former professionals. That's the latest. I'm Johnny
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7: Yes, it's Friday. It's 9 o'clock, and you know what that means. A very big welcome to the Friday Night Takeover with me, Justin Storm, 9 till 11 here on Switch as part of the Urban Weekender. Big thanks to Mystical Blue, flipping the switch before the show. So what we got on this week? I'm glad you ask. We have got absolutely loads and loads packed into this show. We've got our guest mix, Scott Leavers, will be live a little bit later on. I'm even going to be bringing back the Dance Floor Rewind segment as well. We do a little bit of history lesson for you on dance music. Our weekly game of Guess the Mashup is here as well, where you can join in at home, where you got to name the songs put into the mashup live on the air. 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Start off the show then, the 1975. And this one's called The Sound. 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

0: Switch Radio, we love playing local music, including the next one, which is going to be our unsigned club anthem. Switch Radio, you hear me, Justin Storm, the Friday night takeover. Looking forward to the next year's, or this year's CRAs as well. We'll never know, might get another nomination. Fingers mega, mega crossed. So the next part of the show, what we'll be doing is showcasing local music, local talent, songs that are out there that maybe you haven't heard because they're not always played on the radio or they're not always on TV. This next one by DJ Kara, produced by Tom Brownlow, is an absolutely huge, huge dance anthem, which I'd like to hear all around everywhere. It's called Thinking About Me. If you want to find more about it, go onto my Instagram, onto my Facebook. I'll be putting a little link there where you can listen and you can check out more from DJ Kara. Right, let's do it then. 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

Before that, our unsigned club anthem, DJ Cara. Swiss Radio, how are we all doing here? I'm Justin Storm on the Friday Night Takeover. 2 hours of the biggest dance anthems. So I want to know, what are your plans for the weekend? What are your plans then? Are you going out, going, I don't know, partying, clubbing, festivals? Are you staying in, having house parties? Are you staying in, watching Neighbours? I don't know. Whatever you're doing, let me know. Look me up, Justin Storm. And it started getting dark a bit earlier as well. But we don't want that. We want big party sunshine. We want fun. Big shout out to everybody who's listening tonight as well, to Christian and Michael next door. Big time listeners, they're here listening every single week. He's got his big telly on his wall and his surround sound system. And he says on a Friday, he sits there with his Polish beer, drinking and watching. Well, it's hard to say watching. It's on the telly, but he's listening to the Friday Night Takeover. Big shout out to Becca, who's in the Riverside in Burton-on-Trent tonight, working... I know I'll be working. DJ Cal Clark as well. He's over in Tamworth DJing this weekend. To DJ Stokesy, who came to my rescue last week as well, fixing my flat battery. Well, I say flat. It was more like a completely destroyed car battery. It was absolutely wrecked. Had that powdery corrosion stuff everywhere. Big shout out to you, Stokesy. Apparently, he's got a new tune he's working on in the studio that he's going to be getting played here on our Friday Night Takeover Unsigned Club Anthem. That took so much breath out of me then. Loads more tunes on the way then. We've got some Rihanna coming up. We've got some Beyonce. Scott Leavers live on the guest mix later on, and our game of Guess the Mashup coming up.

So what I do like is when songs were classics of the day, R&B anthems usually, and then reworked into dance club anthems where more modernized, more for the dance floor, just like this one, Free Jack's version, Usher, Ludacris, Lil Jon, and yeah...

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2: You're both on the same road. Same tarmac, same rules. Just a different number of wheels. Motorbikes aren't in your way. They're on their way, just like you. So use your mirrors. Check before you maneuver. And be aware of motorbikes. Because when we look out for each other, everyone gets where they're going safely. Motorbike safety. It's on all of us. National Highways.
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9: So welcome back to Switch Radio, the station made for Birmingham. So this part of the show is what I call the Dance Floor Rewind, where I take a club anthem and break it down to where it got the original samples, who put it together, where the whole thing came about, basically. You should know this one already if you hear the background. But what you might not know is this one came out originally in 1981 at Chaka Khan with a track called Fate. Not as popular as some of the bigger ones. But definitely got some funk in there. So rewind 30 years later. Oh no, you wouldn't rewind, would you? You'd fast forward 30 years later. And we have Stardust, which is made up of Thomas Bangalter from Daft Punk. And Alan Brax. They heard this track and they resampled it, got the guitar loop and added all the percussion, all the bass, all the drums and made it into an absolutely huge anthem. And it was actually a one-hit wonder. They never had any other tracks under the name Stardust after this. So it became a huge hit, number two in the UK charts and all over Europe, topping charts here, there and everywhere. It was huge in all the clubs. Well, this is what the original sounded like.

And this is what I turned into. Our dance floor rewind. Stardust, music sounds better with you.

So you've learnt a little bit this evening. Stardust, Music Sounds Better With You. Originally Chaka Khan, Fate Sample. Right, let's continue with the funky disco anthems here on Switch Radio, the station made for Birmingham.

0: That's a big funky anthem, that one.
1: A bit of funk and a bit of disco on a Friday. That's what we like doing. Second part of the show is always about the funky disco anthems. So I'll tell you who's not having a good time this week is Lucy, my beloved pet cat. She's been to the vets to be neutered this week. And now she's got the cone of shame on her head. It's like a big lampshade. And she keeps walking into things, knocking things over, and generally not having a good time with it. Luckily, it's only going to be for about a week or so that she has to have this. I've also got like a jumper, pajamas sort of thing, where they wear it like clothes, and it stops her from licking a wound as well. That might help. But it's definitely going to be better than what it was like before. Oh my goodness. If you've ever had a cat that's been in heat and it's making those cat noises, goodness. I'm sure every damn street has been hearing it. If you've got a cat, you'll know exactly what I'm talking about. Maybe if you're not a cat lover, you don't have cats, you might want to Google it, because it's shocking. Such a small animal can make such a huge bellowing noise. Anyway, getting his sister done soon is all going to get Lola done next week, hopefully, or the week after. So we're going to go through it all again. So what interesting things have you done this week then? Has it been more eventful than me? Are you off out tonight? Is this your warm-up for the big night out? Or are you just chilling at home, listening to the radio, having a bath, watching EastEnders? I don't know what you're going to do. As long as I'm in the background somewhere. Maybe you're driving along, listen to me on your car stereo. We've got more funky anthems coming up then. Also got our guest mix, Scott Leavers, coming up soon, right after this one.

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If you're like me and there's not a chance in a million years you even see 7 o'clock in the morning, you can go online onto the website where you can listen back, you can rewind, you can pause, you can fast forward, all that kind of stuff. Switchradio.co.uk, it's got a listen back on there. So if you missed any shows, maybe you missed this show, maybe you missed the start of the show, or you want to pause it and, you know, go on the phone and do something, go in the garden, you can do all that. And the show will always be there waiting for you. It's just that cool. Right, moving on to part three very soon. Scott Lever's on our guest mix towards the end of the show. Before that, let's do Akon, Eminem. Time to smack that.

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2: Did you know HGVs have four zones of limited vision around them? If you're in one of these areas, you may not be seen by the driver. These four limited vision zones are in front, behind, and at both sides of the HGV. So when you're driving around a HGV, don't linger around them, because they may not notice you're there. Know the HGV zones. National Highways.
3: Is the sound of your mates alive? 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Is the sound of saying, I got you, mate? Is the sound of mates enjoying even more of this? Is the sound of mates getting home instead of here? Click your seatbelt, because you're twice as likely to be killed or seriously injured if you don't think.
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4: So welcome to part three of the Friday Night Takeover. So what we like doing at this part of the show is getting you lot involved in our interactive game of Guess the Mashup. Very simple, I play two songs at the same time, you gotta name what the songs are. In what we call in the industry a mashup. So I'll be doing three of them in a row, and name the two songs playing each time, and you get 3 of 3 points, maximum points. So get your notepads out, or your brains if you're gonna do it that way, and this is the very first one of three.

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1: Right, number one, name the two songs that are playing right now.

So that's the first one, very easy to start off with. Name the two songs that were playing in that mashup. And this is the second one. Ooh, headphones fell off my head then. Round number two, guess the mashup, name the two songs playing right now. Write them down, put them in your scoreboard thing, whatever. This is number two.

left the microphone button on then. That was silly. So that was the number two of the Friday Night Guess the Mashup, named the two songs that are playing just then. If you're playing along at home, if you're not, don't worry about it. Just enjoy the tunes. Right, this is the last one. Name the two songs that are playing right now.

So if you're still playing along, that is track 3 of 3 on the Friday Night Guess the Mashup. As you probably guessed, it's very difficult to do this live on the decks. So if you got 3 of 3, write them all down. I'll be going over the answers just after 10 o'clock. Guess the Mix coming up very soon as well. Scott Leavers will be live on the decks. Let's continue the Friday Night Takeover. A Craze, Do It To Me.

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2: Welcome back to Switch Radio Station, made for Birmingham, into our second hour here on the Friday Night Takeover with me, Justin Storm. So what we did at the end of the last hour is our interactive game. It's called Guess the Mashup, where I throw together a couple of tunes live on the decks and you gotta see if you can work out which songs have been mixed together in the musical blender. Easy, isn't it? Well, this is the first one. Name the two songs that are playing right now.

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0: 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Never gonna give you up. 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
1: 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Rick Astley, classic from the 80s. Never gonna give you up.
0: Never gonna tell you.
1: Mixed together. This might be the difficult part. 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Joel Corry, M&EK, Head and Heart is the instrumental music. So if you got them, give yourself 2 points. Or 1 point, or however you want to mark it, I don't know.
0: Don't tell me.
1: Give yourself a banana.
0: 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Never gonna give you up.
1: 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This is the second in the Guess the Mashup game we're doing, where we name the two songs that we play. Up in the difficulty a little bit.

0: talking to you.
1: And of course, Stardust, Music Sounds Better With You from the early 2000s. TLC, Stardust. If you got that one, give yourself another point or banana. And then third and final on the Guess the Mashup. And if you're not playing, don't worry, this is the last one.

0: in the current mashup, Flo Rida, Right Round, and the 80s anthem by the Eurythmics, Sweet Dreams. Don't worry about the exact remixes and all, that's not part of it. As long as you got those two right, give yourself another 2 points. So if you got 3 out of 3, congratulations. Absolutely legendary performance there. A big shout out to Christian from Burton-on-Trent last week. Got 3 out of 3. Big hello to him this week as well. Just seen him. He lives next door to me. I've just seen him on my Ring camera I've got outside. It's got a motion detector so I can see him people in the garden. And he was there going around taking pictures of the yard. I don't know what he was doing. But a big hello to you, Christian. A big shout out to everybody who's listening as well. Going out to Becca, who's over in the Riverside. Not enjoying being put in the restaurant today. Hopefully the rest of it will go all right for you. Cal Clark in Tamworth, how are you doing? To Kerry and the Maypole crew over in Derby. Saying on a Friday night, this is the kind of music they want to be hearing. Right, continuing with the show then. Scott Leavers will be live on the guest mix very soon. Before that, though, we're going to take you a little bit old school now. Take you back into the 90s. If you're around in the 90s, if you went, don't worry about it. You're about to be educated on some classic old school anthems. Mashed up by Free Jack.
1: Taking it back to the old school.
0: 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Rhythm is a Dancer. 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

feel of it when you bring back a classic. Remixed by Block and Crown from the Jackson 5. Blaming it on the boogie. I mean, what else are you going to blame it on? Not the sunshine, moonlight, or the good time. So welcome back to Switch Radio, the station made for Birmingham, with me, Justin Storm, live on the decks. So this week I had incredibly unfortunate news. I needed to go to the dentist because my filling had come out of my mouth. Oh my goodness. Not a fan of the dentist one bit. I don't think anybody is. Unless you are a dentist and, you know, you get paid. That's the only reason you'd want to go to that place. So I went there and tell you what, I have got the actual best dentist. It's over in Tamworth. Big shout out to Tamworth Dental Practice. We are absolutely not listening in the slightest right now. Well, I went there, I booked the appointment, I rang them up and I said, I've broken my filling for the second time. It's actually happened before. And they said, all right, come in tomorrow, 2 o'clock. I'm like, what? Literally had me in less than 24 hours, which is why it's such an amazing dentist. But they said, no, can I give you a temporary one? We're going to give you a big, full-on monster filling on Sunday. I thought, Sunday? Since when a dentist opens on Sunday? But no, they're open on Sunday, and they even open till 8 o'clock in the week as well. Very busy dentist. It's got like 10 rooms, 3 floors. So I have that to look forward to on Sunday. I'll be having the big injection, and then the Hoover girl will be doing all that roar stuff, and they'll put a big clamp in my mouth, and I'll be dribbling everywhere. And then when I come out of there, I'll be like going, not being able to eat or nothing. Yes. Sounds so jolly coming into that. So Switch Radio continuing the Friday night urban weekender, as we call it here, with some more big dance anthems. We've done all the funky stuff and we've done the guest and mashup. I'll be giving the results after the news over at 10 o'clock. So say about 10:05, we'll be going over the guest, the mashup. So if you joined in, if you got your notepads and your pens and everything. And of course, our guest mix, Scott Lever, is coming up, and I'll see you in a bit. Don't go anywhere.

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1: This is Switch. 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Like James, who stored his rucksack and sleeping bag so he could work. 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
3: So welcome back to Switch Radio, the station made for Birmingham. Now, as always, what we love doing on the Friday Night Takeover is handing you over to a guest DJ. This week, we have got Scott Leavers. He's joining us once again on the Friday Night Guest Mix. Take it away.
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absolutely loving this week's guest mix from Scott Leavers. Couple of adverts and then we'll be back for the final part of the Friday Night Takeover. Don't go anywhere.

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2: There are two types of drive you can have on the motorway. 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So we all feel a little less and a lot more National Highways.
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4: 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Let's get straight back into it then. Take it away.
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0: the mix with Scott Leavers. Scott Leavers. Scott Leavers.
1: No, I've done wrong. Left your hat on. Is that what devils do?

So what about that then? This week's guest mix, DJ Scott Leavers, live on the decks. And that is it for this week. That is all we've got time for. I'm going to be back here same time, same place, next Friday 9 till 11 with a brand new guest. More of Guest the Mashup, Unsigned Club Anthem. You know the score. That's why you're listening. I'll be back here next Friday. Up next, if you carry on your Switch journey, we've got John G. Paul in the mix. So don't go anywhere. And I'll see you next Friday.

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1: Nice parking, Sam. And here comes Tanya on a bike, off to French class.
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to the show. Don't forget, all tracks in tonight's show have been produced or remixed by myself. This one's Madison Avenue. Who the hell are you?

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8: Yeah.
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anthems and party starters. It's Lee Everest here at the controls on Ready for the Weekend. We've got a big show lined up for you this week. Some big tunes, some big shout outs on the way as well. And of course, all the party anthems that you know and love. Are you ready? Strap yourselves in then. Let's do it. It's Ready for the Weekend. Starting with Baby Close and Temptations. Let's go.

Bit of Rudimental, John Newman, Alex Clare not giving in, Michael Gray Universe, and also Baby Close with Temptations to get us going for this week's Ready for the Weekend. Shout outs flying into the show already. Big shout out to Tia, says we've changed her mood today. Cameron's been in touch and says class tunes, Lee, on the radio. What a shout out to Olivia as well, saying they sound like bangers this week, Lee. They all are. This is Ready for the Weekend. It's party anthems. Your ticket to the weekend is right here. On the way, Benny Benassi and Make Some Noise. That plays very soon on Ready for the Weekend. And right now, especially for Alex, who requested this one, Dubs and Christopher with One Night on Ready for the Weekend.

Making some real noises, Benny Benassi and Chris Nasty with Make Some Noise. Sienna's been in touch and saying, Lee, loving the songs this week. I'm ready for the weekend. In the car listening to you right now, and it's sounding absolutely cracking. Big shout out to Sam as well, who says, Lee, sounding good. Just wanted to say this is exactly what I needed. The mix of feel good energy and proper dance floor moments is exactly what we wanted. I'm listening while doing a bit of DIY, and it's made the whole thing feel a lot better. This one seriously is a good run of music you got on the show this week. Thanks, Sam, for that. Message him via the socials. You can too. Just search for Ready for the Weekend on your social media platforms. Let's continue then with this. Altered and Basement Heat right now on Ready for the Weekend. It's your party anthems.

Nate plays on this week's Ready for the Weekend. Big shout out to Hannah saying this is absolutely class. Parker's been in touch as well, loving the tunes, and says was having a quiet one, Lee, but you've certainly turned things up a little bit. Thanks very much, Parker, for your message. Big shout out to Jazz

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0: 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The rhythm, take control. This is ready for the weekend.
12: You know what I mean? Like, it just needs to be swaggy. In a

Bit of a cheeky tune from Lance Saville and Rita Ora is Higher. It was our tune of the week on Dance Party a couple of weeks ago as well. And it's a brilliant, brilliant one. It's called Higher and it's out now on all platforms featuring the one and only Rita Ora. Great to see her back doing some new music as well on this week's show. It's ready for the weekend. Imogen's been on down the gym working out, listening to your lead. The party anthems are going down really well. Big shout out to Ava as well, who says exactly what I needed to refresh me today after a hard day at work. Big shout out to Luke and Tina, who are off out tonight into town. Say, Lee, listening to you in the taxi on the way out, and it's sounding absolutely great. I'm ready for the weekend. Party anthems is what it's all about. This young lady's been doing the rounds with this song. She's been posing on London stations with the album artwork as well for various pictures. Of course, it's Raffia.

well. So she's been doing some promo around the London Terminal Railway Stations with that record. She's been posing with the artwork around the London Terminal Railway Stations, and it makes quite the picture on social actually when she does it. So big shout out to Rafi. And before this, Vintage Culture playing just now. Before this, Rafi, get it right, Lee. It's the heat. I blame the heat. Big shout out to Aiden this week, who's loving the tunes.

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2: Staban and Mondo De Locus, and also Mooney and Dove. That's the Ludes remix on this week's Ready for the Weekend. Talking about socials earlier, that guy was on the jingles, was talking about follow us on social. You could also get us now on Blue Sky. Dance radio shows are on Blue Sky now, so that's a really good platform to be on. Apparently it is the one to be on now. I'm not sure about that. I'm not too good with the socials. I know Instagram and Facebook, great, and a bit of TikTok, but Blue Sky is a new one to me. It looks like Twitter though, or X as it's called now. Right, this is Ready for the Weekend. We're saying hello to Toby, who says, just got in. It's exactly what I needed tonight. Big shout out as well to Rowan, who says, turn the music up, Lee. I can't turn it up as such, but what I can do is guarantee you some whoppers. So turn your smart speaker up or your speakers up, however you're listening to us. Big shout out to George as well, who says, Lee, can you play me Kungs, David Guetta and Izzy Bizu, please, all night long? I love that song. Back to 2024 with this. It was our hottest record on Dance Party when it came out as well at the time. There we go. Good memory, see? Right, David Guetta, Kungs and Izzy Bizu right now then.

Bozza and the new version of Hot, which was the inner classic from the noughties, of course, reworking that into 2026. And before this, Kungs, David Guetta and Izzy Bizu with All Night Long. And this is ready for the weekend. Big shout out to Ruby listening to us, who says, Lee, tuned us out at absolutely whopping this.

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You're on Ready for the Weekend on this week's show. Your party anthems just keep on coming. Love that Fisher track. Sounds so summer, doesn't it? It's so, so good. And this is Ready for the Weekend. Josh has been in touch and is saying a big shout out from us. We're getting ready for a big night out and you're sounding good, Lee, tonight. Blake's been in touch as well. Tunes flying through as I'm doing a big heavy lifting workout in the gym. Harry's been on saying doing some DIY. Harry says doing some DIY and the tunes are getting me through, Lee. Thank you very much. Big shout out to Harry doing the DIY. I've got a few odd jobs need doing around my house. Can you help me, please? Thanks, Harry. Lou's been in touch as well, saying packing for holiday. Got an alarm call at 2:30 in the morning and I need some inspiration, please. Get to bed, that's what I could say. No, don't go yet. We're still on for another few minutes. I'm ready for the weekend. You can listen to this show on demand through the website, online, and of course through wherever you get your podcast. Just search there for Ready for the Weekend, look for our lovely logo and you'll find us right there. Right, let's continue with this then, shall we, as we move through the tunes on this week's Ready for the Weekend. And we got a few more to go before we head out of here and the next brilliant show takes over. Ellis has been in touch and loving the tunes, listening whilst on the way home from work. Big shout out to Tyler, says weekend mode activated by you, Lee. Thank you very much, Lee Everest here at the controls. A few more to go from us then. Tiesto and Olivia Sebastianelli right now with Don't Lose Your Head on Ready for the Weekend. Let's get this last shout out as well, shall we? Big shout out to Carly, who loves Ready for the Weekend every week.

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1: Eliza saying Payday sounds so much better with you on the radio, Lee. Big shout out as well to Chloe, who loves Ready for the Weekend every week. And that is us out of here. The next brilliant show takes over in moments on this radio station. 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And that's us out of here. One more to go. Ministry of Funk and Sax Life. And I'm back next week for another exciting episode. See you then.

0: From the Sky News Centre at 1, a six-year-old girl has died in hospital after getting into difficulty in the sea off Shoreham in West Sussex. Sadia El-Kawaz was pulled from the water on Tuesday. Her parents and 14-year-old sister died at the scene. Police believe the family, who were Palestinian refugees from London, got into difficulty after entering the water at Shoreham Fort earlier this week, while Sadia was still critically ill in hospital. Andy Burnham spoke about the incident.
1: It's so sad to hear what happened, and obviously we think there's a young girl still in hospital fighting for her life, and we send our best wishes and love to her wider friends and family, but a real tragedy, a real terrible family tragedy.
0: It's unclear whether Prince Harry and several other high-profile figures will appeal against a ruling allowing the Daily Mail's publisher to seek the highest level of legal costs from them. Mr Justice Nick Lynn refused to limit what Associated newspapers can recover from the claimants after criticising their conduct in a privacy case they lost last month. Newsweek's chief royal correspondent Jack Royston says the ruling could give Harry pause for thought.
2: The warning signs have been there in some of Harry's previous cases that they tend to throw the whole of the kitchen sink at the case. They just throw allegations at the wall and see what sticks. And it seems that the corpse have finally got sick to the back teeth of it.
0: Meanwhile, Meghan's understood to be in talks about a role in Guy Ritchie's Netflix series The Gentleman, as it's suggested she'll return to acting when she moves back to the UK. Wildfires in the UK so far this year have burned an area the size of Cardiff. Satellite data shows more land has been scorched over the past two summers than in the previous 5 years combined. The number of men living with prostate cancer in the UK has risen